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2: Just wondering how you guys feel about when people make up their own words just to make things sound better, like when women are on their menstrual period and they say the menzies, or I'm going to hang out with my fam jam. I don't know. What do you think?
3: First of all, why do you say menstrual period?
4: The way he said it, like, it was like exhausting on there, you know. Menstrual.
3: What?
4: Who calls it that? And I've never heard the term the menzies.
3: Is that a thing? Maybe it's a thing.
4: I've never heard that. It's not in my house. Oh, that's for sure.
3: I'm texting my wife really quick.
4: Yeah, you have two people. You have two people who potentially go through the menzies in your house. Let's see what.
3: Well, it sounded so like. I'll say this. If you have to deal with that, call it whatever the hell you want, because it sounds like an awful thing you have to go through. Yeah. So you can call it whatever you want. You've earned that right.
4: Yeah. So I will occasionally use this kind of stuff mostly because it'll turn my wife's head and go, did you say reservation?
3: Reservation. I gotta get that reservation.
4: Something like that, right? Like, I'll do it almost as an intentional, I'm trying to sound like a douchebag so your head pops and you pay attention and maybe get a laugh out of it.
3: Where do you sit on perf?
4: Perf? I don't like perf.
3: Is that perfect?
4: I don't like perf.
3: Perf is weird. Perfect's not even that long of a word.
4: I remember once having to ask my wife Chelsea to stop using Delulu.
3: Delulu?
4: Yeah. Which is like delusional. Oh. It was like a TikTok thing for a bit. Like, people are being delusional. People are being Delulu. And I had to this is going to sound mean and old. But I was like, I really don't like that.
3: Yeah.
4: And I'd like it if we stopped using it in the house.
3: Has she?
4: Yeah.
3: Oh, okay.
4: Yeah. It was a weird thing to ask, because every time I let it go for a couple of weeks.
3: Yeah.
4: And it was inching its way in, I'm like, I gotta put my foot down.
3: Yeah.
4: I'm sorry, I don't ask a lot, but I gotta ask you this.
3: You know, it's one, and this is like a real, as you just said, it's like a real dumb old kind of take. The word bevy. I don't know why. I'm like, call it a beverage, call it a drink. Even a bev, sure.
4: Need a bevy?
3: Like, I don't even know why when I hear someone's like, I need a bevy. I'm like,
4: I think I'm kind of guilty of using that one, actually.
5: Beverly!
4: I think I'm guilty of using bevy.
3: It's not enough that I'm like, I'll never talk to you again.
4: Right.
3: But for some reason I hear it, I'm like, ugh, don't use the word
4: like
3: bevy.
4: If I'm getting up and grabbing myself.
3: I don't even know why.
4: If I'm getting up and grabbing myself a beer from like the beer fridge and you were over like watching football or something. I would maybe ask you if you needed a bevy. I might ask.
3: I'm not even sure why.
4: But that one gets to you.
3: I don't know why I find it weird. Yeah, I'm like, grow up.
4: Yeah.
3: Grow up.
4: That's the one that gets
3: I don't
4: you,
3: even
4: right?
3: know why.
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1: I was angry this morning at home. You were picking me up for work, and dog has the worst bit of timing. She wants to go, doesn't want to go out when I want her to go out.
2: No.
1: She would like to choose when she wants to go out, and that is like directly when I'm about to leave.
2: Yes.
1: Because
2: that moment.
1: Yep. Yeah. And so I let her out, and at some point as she's outside, she sees a bunny, and she's like, I'm going to take down this bunny. And she is now chasing this bunny around the backyard.
2: Yeah.
1: Chasing it around. And I want to be like, Dakota, what are you going to do when you catch that bunny? The bunny's like the same size as you.
2: Right.
1: Right? My dog's a Chihuahua pug mix. Mm-hmm. You're not doing anything with that bunny.
2: Doesn't breathe real well.
1: She doesn't.
2: Like little that bird bones.
1: That bunny would beat the piss out of you.
2: It might.
1: If it turned on you. So I said, what are you doing? Right? What are you going to do when you catch it? I'd love to ask her that. What are you going to do when you catch that bunny?
2: Hump it.
1: Well, maybe.
2: Create some horrible crossbreed between an innocent rabbit and your demon spawn of a dog. Dakota's underbite and coarse fur, the rabbit ears, just to sin against nature.
1: Oh, that would be...
2: Kill me.
1: It pops out like that.
2: Kill me.
1: If that was what her end goal was, I'd be a
2: Would you
1: little,
2: respect it more?
1: Yes.
2: Yeah.
1: So I'd be like, okay, you wanted sex.
2: Sure.
1: Cool.
2: Yeah.
1: Right?
2: You see her hump her Clifford.
1: Yeah.
2: Her big red dog.
1: It,
2: like
1: also,
2: she aggressively humps stuff.
1: Oh, big time. It's so confusing.
2: For a female dog, she aggressively humps stuff.
1: It doesn't make any sense.
2: Yeah.
1: So are we talking like a cowboy, you know, a cowgirl situation? Like a...
2: I don't know, man. Rabbits are typically, rabbits typically, they know the doggy style.
1: Yeah.
2: Right?
1: Yeah.
2: We've seen that video.
1: Oh, yeah.
2: Like, quick.
1: Yep. Falls over.
2: Oh, yeah.
1: But, like, if Dakota's doing the humping.
2: Yeah.
1: Well, how's this whole thing working?
2: Oh, let somebody else steer the ship for a minute, eh?
1: Do I get to...
2: Rock that rabbit's world.
1: Rock that rabbit's world.
2: Rock my world. Little rabbit girl.
1: Can I... Can I make some money off this horrid creature?
2: Oh, certainly.
1: Yeah?
2: Yeah, certainly.
1: That'd
2: Start
1: be okay.
2: A TikTok series of
1: this. Good point.
2: This thing that should not be that exists in your backyard.
1: Because my dog got on top of a rabbit.
2: That should be the banger. Do you have Thing That Should Not Be by Metallica?
1: Let's find out. I'll look here.
2: Thing That Should Not Be.
1: Oh.
2: Yeah, we do.
1: Okay.
2: Sick.
1: Okay.
2: Dedicated to Dakota and this rabbit's awful sin against nature spawn. Thing that should
1: might
2: not
1: happen.
2: Be. That may or may not happen.
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0: 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You've been asking, where's the rock? 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
2: 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The other one's a little softer.
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1: I'm a ball guy. 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
1: 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His girlfriend runs up to a bald guy who is standing near me. 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
1: 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Traffic.
10: Good morning. We're dealing with some overnight construction on the Fort Erie-bound QEW. Heads up, the ramp to Bartlett is shut down with road work. Your Toronto-bound QEW at Sodom Road has the right lane blocked with road work, and the Maple ramp to the Toronto-bound QEW that's shut down with overnight road work. 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
6: Good morning, party people. How the heck you doing? Happy Wednesday to you and yours. It's 5:32. And happy Wednesday to you, Carl freaking Brown.
7: Morning.
6: How the heck you doing over there, my friends?
7: Doing all right, buddy. How are you?
6: Yeah, not too shabby.
7: Getting through the week here.
6: Good night last night.
7: It was a fine evening. Had an evening mo.
6: Evening mo.
7: It's an evening mo.
6: Ooh.
7: Yeah.
6: Nice.
7: I was listening to the Hip actually while I was mo. Yeah. A 1994 live set from Belgium.
6: Oh. Yes. Look out.
7: Yeah. They started their first song. They opened with Grace too. And they want to dedicate this to some friends that are leaving us tonight. We've been touring across them. They're heading back to the U.S. This is for Blues Traveler.
6: Oh, really?
7: Blues Traveler is traveling with the Hip on this. This is from December of 94. It's on Spotify. It's not like
6: Blues Traveler.
7: Yeah.
6: What time? What is an evening mo? What time are we talking?
7: A 5:30 to 6:30.
6: Oh, okay.
7: Mo.
6: For some reason, I took like 7:30.
7: Mm.
6: I was thinking that.
7: Dark by then.
6: Almost. I know. I was like.
7: It was still light out.
6: Yeah.
7: Yeah. Did the dog park with Donut and came home and just kept my shoes on.
6: It's time to.
7: Threw my gloves on. And
6: may as well chore while I'm out here.
7: Yep.
6: Already walking. Legs are stretched.
7: It's true.
6: May as well chore it up.
7: Yeah.
6: Yeah, fair enough.
7: A little sore after.
6: Yeah.
7: Yeah.
6: Fair enough.
7: Long dog walk. Did the park as well and then came back and cut the grass. I was like, ah, it's a bit much. You're old man.
6: Yeah.
7: Took a hot shower.
6: It was the start of the kids' newest house league season.
7: Okay.
6: Yeah, though Marsh didn't play last night. It was just Emma.
7: Yep.
6: So it was only at the rink for like an hour yesterday.
7: Not bad.
6: Yeah.
7: Are the kids, like, with all this ball hockey experience, like, stepping in to dominate a bit now? They're like, Emma's got international experience. Utica tournaments, Europe tournaments.
6: Definitely better.
7: Are they taking leadership roles in their teams?
6: Yeah. Emma's telling kids to get the F off if you're tired.
7: That's right. Good. That a girl.
6: We only had six players yesterday.
7: Oh, my God. That's very few.
6: The other team only had seven, so we played 4-on-4.
7: All right.
6: So that was not
7: this
6: so bad.
7: This is an agreement between parties.
6: The best is when you get games like that, because typically these kids don't ever want to come off, right? They're like, oh, come on. Let me be out for like another minute. And then you get to these games, and they're like...
7: waving in the bench.
6: Please let me off. And you're
7: motioning,
6: like, no.
7: Motioning to the bench. They're like, no.
6: You stay out there. You're turning to people like, can you go yet? Brutal.
7: Yeah, it's funny. So we had Metallica play just before the show started.
6: Yeah.
7: We had
6: Enter... we didn't realize it was there.
7: Enter Sandman was playing. You and I were working on some stuff in here. But funny enough, I want to share this with you. I'm going to see if I got to look back here at my Instagram messages. Here we go. I got this from Steve yesterday.
6: Oh, okay? Yeah.
7: And we talked about St. Anger. Somebody said, yeah, he's going to play St. Anger just once for a banger. Steve messaged me. This is yesterday just afternoon. So I was listening to today's podcast. You guys talked about St. Anger. I had never actually listened to it before. Holy expletive. I want to wrap my truck around a tree to make this end. I opted for the stop button. 4 minutes of my life I'll never get back, and I blame you guys.
6: Wow.
7: People
6: hate it that much.
7: Like, this guy who's never listened to it, right? Yeah. The album came out in 2003. We're 23 years on from that release. I never listened to it, so I went back to check it out, and he's like, it's one of the worst things I've ever heard.
6: I'm not the Metallica fan that some people are, I suppose, because I don't remember the discourse when this came out.
7: Uh-huh.
6: But I do remember when we played it the one time. I remember that it was like the drums were super chaotic, weren't they?
7: It's the audio of the drums, the snare drum in particular, sounds like he's hitting a trash can.
6: Yeah,
7: it's just bad. Yeah.
6: Ooh, just to start it, I'm not going to play the whole song.
7: That's
6: what gets people.

0: It's chaotic.
1: Yeah.
0: For sure. But I don't know.
1: Again, this is the peak of the album, though.
0: Yeah.
1: This is the whatever how many tracks are on there. This is the best of the bunch.
0: But it's I just find it gets it really, really makes people angry.
1: It really does.
0: I can't believe it.
1: It really, really
0: does. I feel
1: like
0: it's a bit of an overreaction. But
1: Paz wants it for the banger.
0: Yeah.
1: Evan says it's terrible. Weisslock saying that's the first album I heard from Metallica, buddy. That's tough.
0: Whew. Carrie says, I tell Metallica fans that's my favorite Metallica song just to see how angry they get with me.
1: I remember because I saw them that summer on that tour, and even on that tour, they only played two songs from the album.
0: Yeah.
1: That was it. They were like, okay, we got that out of our system, and it's not something that still like lives in their live sets at all. Like they don't revisit that material at all. Our buddy Trevor from the Sons of Butcher says it's trash. Another text, noise pollution. We're not going to do Saint Anger for the bang. I'll tell you that right now.
0: No, not
1: today.
0: Not even Friday?
1: Maybe Friday.
0: But do you want to do one anyway?
1: Yeah, I don't really care that we just played Enter Sandman. This week is about getting people qualified for this contest and giving you a chance. Joey Bricks is announcing two winners every afternoon. He's calling people, and it's been good audio and a great chance to go and check out the new Bill Stadium.
0: Yeah.
1: June 8th, Metallica's there with Limp Bizkit. This one came in from Kevin. Kevin texted in. I want to go check his time here. His timestamp was horrendous.
0: Uh-huh.
1: He said, boys, I'm heading to the Hamilton Airport this morning to fly to Vancouver for my wife's brother's wedding for the banger. If you could play Damage Inc. by Metallica, that would be great. Kevin from Crawford texted in at 2:54 a.m.
0: Okay. Well, Dink of the Day is coming up.
1: It's going to be brought to you by Protomani and Associates.
0: And we'll do this one for him. So you go to the website. Website. Enter everything in for your chance to
1: win. Damage Inc.
0: Soper and Brown Show. Good morning, party people. Let's go!

0: Well, that'll wake you up.
1: Yeah, that sure will.
0: You know, I'm sitting there listening to that song, and I said to you yesterday that I'm throwing around the idea of Emma's Christmas present this year being going to Metallica as you're starting to get into it. But, I'm picturing her standing at the concert.
1: Getting blown. Yeah. Yeah, I think it'd be really...
0: But maybe she'd enjoy it. I don't know.
1: You know, it's funny here. We talked about Kevin, who was flying to Hamilton to Vancouver this morning for his brother-in-law's wedding. It said, Eric just texted his boys, I'm also going to Vancouver from Hamilton. I'll keep a lookout. I'm sporting my Soper and Brown bag.
0: Hey.
1: So, Eric and Kevin, perhaps you guys can have a meet cute at the Hamilton Airport over a coffee this morning while you check out the Soper and Brown show.
0: Okay, look for the Soper and Brown bag. That's right. Have a high five, chest bump, and you must legally kiss.
1: Send a picture.
0: You must legally kiss. Let's get going here with our dink of the day.
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0: We're going to Indianapolis.
1: Indy. Okay.
0: Don't know if this guy's a Colts fan.
1: Yeah, maybe it's a chance.
0: Maybe he's a little upset over what's going on right now. 0-2. Tough start, 0-2.
1: Defense looks bad.
0: Feels like the season's gotten away from you already. Just started.
1: A little bit. Offense looks good, but they're almost the Cowboys of the AFC. They're having trouble stopping folks.
0: Well, Melvin Harney Jr. That's right.
1: Yeah.
0: 56-year-old man is taking it real hard. So hard he has started to accost women in the elevators.
1: Oh, Melvin.
0: Parking garage or stores.
1: Okay.
0: Of a complex. There's a few different times here he has had the police called on him before he was finally caught. One situation was he was got into an elevator with a woman. A woman who had just got off her shift was in flip-flops.
1: Okay.
0: And was holding high heels.
1: Right.
0: The man reached down and started to grab her feet.
1: Oh, my goodness.
0: The woman said, what are you doing? And he said, you're bleeding. Don't worry. I have something for you. I'll help you. To which the woman started screaming and then yelled for help.
1: Yep.
0: When the door opened. So that was lucky. There was another moment in a store where he got caught dropping things near women. And when picking them down, attempting to grab their feet.
1: Oh, my goodness.
0: He got caught taking pictures, sneak pictures of people. And there, you guessed it, feet. And then, it finally all came down. He ended up, trying to accost the wrong person with too many people around. He has been arrested. And he's facing many years behind bars. Get this.
1: Yeah.
0: He's previously had served some jail time.
1: Sounds like he served 23 years before this.
0: 23 years!
1: Oh, man.
0: Got out and went, you know what? I need them feet.
1: Oh, God, there's a quote in here. It says, during an interview with police detectives, he admitted that he was the same individual captured on video in all three incidents where he was attempting to accost women to look at their feet. He admitted... This is a quote from one of the office, from the court documents. Harney admitted to touching the women's feet with the intent to satisfy his sexual needs. He stated he finds women's feet to be very sexy and the most arousing part of the female anatomy. The most chicken shoes for daddy. No doubt. Brother, how much counseling does this man require?
0: Well, he spent 23 years in prison.
1: Right.
0: And got out and just went, I'm going to put myself back. Hey, you're done.
1: One track mind, eh?
0: You probably just put him in jail for the rest of his time.
1: The heart wants what it wants.
0: There's a lot of feet there.
1: Yeah. A lot of feet in prison.
0: Yeah.
1: Yep.
0: So if you look at it like that, it's like going to Disneyland.
1: You know, I've often heard that.
0: Yeah.
1: Prison in Indianapolis. Just like Disneyland.
0: This guy's our dink of the day.
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7: Not looking too bad heading out on the drive. We still are dealing with some overnight road work on the Fort Erie bound side of the QEW at Casablanca. A couple right lanes are blocked, and the Maple Ramp to the Fort Erie bound QEW is shut down with road work. Further Fort Erie bound, the ramp to Bartlett is closed with overnight road work. 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

0: There's Ozzy Osbourne, Soper and Brown Show, Hits FM. One text from somebody, 977977, said, decided to look up the feet fetish guy. Said, yep. Oh, God, I don't want to be trapped in an elevator with him.
1: Somebody texted in, said, what was he in prison for 23 years prior? I said, sex crimes.
0: Yep.
1: Yeah, it was sex crimes.
0: Yep.
1: Yeah. He said, I think I need more treatment.
0: Yeah.
1: To control my desires.
0: Yeah, I would say you probably do.
1: Can I make it wrestling for a moment?
0: Oh, yeah. You know what? I'm scared, but yeah.
1: The most famous of the foot fetishists in the world of professional wrestling.
0: Okay.
1: Mr. USA Tony Atlas. Is a USA. Big name in the 80s. Okay. Was a tag team champion with The Rock's father, Rocky Johnson.
0: Okay.
1: Incredible, like, bodybuilder, physique, athletic guy.
0: Yeah.
1: And this guy, still to this day, when he goes to autograph signings and that kind of stuff, he likes it if women, preferably with some new, fresh tennis shoes, will walk on his face.
0: What?
1: Yeah. Yeah, big fan. He lets them walk on his face, like, at these cons and stuff.
0: Still?
1: Yeah, oh yeah, to this day. Mm-hmm.
0: Mm-hmm. What?
1: Oh, yeah. Yeah. I was watching a Dark Side of the Ring with him, and he was like,
0: what the hell?
1: Yeah, he'll pay women to step still, and this, he's in his, like, probably in his 60s, maybe 70s now.
0: Wow.
1: Yeah. I think he wore a t-shirt on TV one time, like, back in the 80s, and was about, like, let me see your feet or something like that.
0: Wow.
1: He's a big fan.
0: Why the walking on the face?
1: Yeah, I don't know why the face is necessary, but it like certainly seems the whole deal? Sure seems to be his preference. If you just search Tony Atlas feet and click on the images, there is just countless images of women walking on his face.
0: Wow.
1: Yeah.
0: Is that why you brought that up during the Grape and Wine Parade meeting yesterday?
1: Mm-hmm.
0: And you said, like, you know, during the route, can we get people to walk on it?
1: Well, just, I'm curious to see what, maybe we could raise some money for charity or something.
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0: is Tool. Soper and Brown Show. It's FM. You know, it's funny. You and I, off air, were going over some things here on for the show.
1: Yeah.
0: And we each had debates with our wives.
1: Yeah.
0: Things that we were discussing yesterday. That tell me about the one that you were debating with your wife yesterday.
1: There's like an online discourse right now. There's a lot of people that are weighing in on this, and I thought interesting to bring it to the show. For anybody listening who's ever done some hiring at your job, whether it be your restaurant gig, it could be whatever your line of work is. For anybody who's done some hiring, it's your opinions that I want on this.
0: Yeah.
1: This woman posted a TikTok. She's she works in recruiting, like corporate world recruiting. Her name's Caitlin. Wineinen? Tough
0: one. Wow.
1: That's a tough one even for me. We'll call her Caitlin the recruiter. She said in a TikTok that a lot of her Gen Z candidates show up to their interviews with an iced coffee or an iced latte in hand. Mm. And that she perceives it as a recruiter. And again, she's done recruiting for, like they said, 16 years here, Fortune 500, very buttoned up corporate kind of jobs. That she perceives from her hiring standpoint, when you show up with an iced coffee or an iced latte, that the interview is just like a stop on your list of errands for the day, and it comes off far too casual for her.
0: Hmm.
1: You know, your perception in this 30 to 45 minute interview, showing up with an iced coffee or an iced latte, save it for after the interview. She says it's far too casual of an appearance to show up
0: with that. And your wife agreed.
1: She agreed. As somebody who works, you know, I think deeper into the corporate world, she said that she would never.
0: Is it a big deal? I would have never really thought about it.
1: She was expecting me to be on her side of this, and I was like, I think if the person shows. Now, here's the deal. If our interview is for 8:45 and you're there at 8:47 and you walk in with a fancy coffee,
0: yeah,
1: I'm not going to hear another word you say.
0: Yeah, I agree with that part of
1: it. If you show up with like wet hair and an iced latte and you're 2 minutes like late for the interview, I'm not going to hear a single word that you say in that interview.
0: I agree.
1: But otherwise, it's not something that stands out to as somebody who's interviewed hundreds of people over years, restaurant jobs, I've sat in on radio interviews, I've been part of lots of different hiring processes. I don't think anybody's choice of beverages ever stood out to me in terms of how. And again, we're not talking that she's talking about a corporate level here, like a Fortune 500. These are corporate jobs that people are showing up to. But the discourse is hilarious. There's people in Gen Z being like, you expect me to go an hour without a fancy drink? And then there's other people who are just like, nope.
0: If you show up on time or early.
1: Okay. Yeah.
0: And you interview incredibly.
1: Yeah.
0: And you're.
1: I'm not going to remember that you had an iced coffee with you.
0: All your experience is amazing. Like, the fact that you decided to, I'm going to stop and get a coffee beforehand. Uh-huh. It just doesn't bother me all that much. If you're early for the interview, whatever you do on your own time is fine.
1: Yeah, that's
0: kinda. Now, I'll say.
1: Uh-huh. Would you do it?
0: I probably wouldn't.
1: At most, I would show. Usually, I would show up empty-handed so that when they offer you a water or a coffee, you can say yes.
0: I'd be afraid like my breath would be full, too coffee-based.
1: But also, for those who are ever getting interviewed and somebody offers you a beverage, go ahead and take it.
0: Yeah.
1: Don't feel weird about that.
0: Yeah, you don't have to. What if I don't want one, though?
1: That's too bad. You're going to take it.
0: Yeah?
1: Yeah.
0: I'll say...
1: Why are you saying no for the first thing in this interview?
0: I do think you got to be careful. You put the drink down. The condensation is going to run down the drink.
1: Uh-huh.
0: Make sure you don't leave rings of water all over
1: the table or
0: desk or whatever,
1: But this wouldn't stand out, but I'm seeing text coming in here. This one, unsigned, said, I would agree. I would move on to the next candidate pretty quick. Adam Bartol. No fancy coffee and dress up. We've got kids in their 20s that show up in shorts and Lululemon stuff.
0: Yeah, that's
1: for
0: ridiculous.
1: for their interviews. Al Bundy, no fancy coffees at the interview.
0: Really?
1: Another person here. I one time had a person come in late with KFC for an interview.
0: Yeah, that's crazy.
1: With KFC?
0: Showing up late with something is nuts.
1: Fishing Brad said I hire, and I 100% agree with it. It's not the beverage. It just looks like you're not ready to work.
0: Really?
1: It's interesting to me because you're not working. It's an interview. It's a discussion about whether you're a fit for this position.
0: But lots of people, when they're going into their actual job, get a coffee before work.
1: Yeah.
0: All the time.
1: Brent asks here, what about a regular coffee? Like, if I just show up with a standard coffee, is there something about the iced coffee that makes it
0: That shouldn't matter. If you're if you find the iced coffee to be unprofessional, yeah. you better find the hot coffee to also be unprofessional.
1: Interesting.
0: That's a, like to me, it's one way or the other. I don't care what it is.
1: It's very interesting. I think Chelsea really expected me to go, oh yeah, that's immature. Why would you do that?
0: I don't.
1: But
0: I don't
1: was I was completely like, eh, whatever.
0: It's like it's no different than if I am showing up for work.
1: Yeah.
0: I'm going to get a coffee before I go to work.
1: Right.
0: If I'm qualified and I answer all the questions, what do you care I did with my time 20 minutes before the interview?
1: Yeah.
0: What I did 20 minutes before the interview is not up to... You don't have any control over that.
1: I know.
0: So
1: But I guess it's all just part of the game, maybe. And in our world, maybe, in our radio world, I think it's different, for sure.
0: I'm arguing, yeah. I don't even mean just the radio world. All of it.
1: To me, it's the promptness. Like, to me, it's just like, if you decided that getting a coffee and that slowed you down was more important than getting here on time,
0: yes,
1: that's a different story
0: entirely. That's what I'm saying.
1: Yeah, but if our interview is at 9 and you're here at 8:50 and you have an iced coffee and you're dressed appropriately for the interview, who could care?
0: Yeah, I don't understand that part of it.
1: But there are so many people in the text box that are with the recruiter on this and said, absolutely not.
0: Hmm.
1: Huh. I want to take a break here and read some of these texts. There's some really interesting stuff coming in.
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11: Well, heads up, we're dealing with an issue on the Toronto-bound QBW at Nikola Tesla. There's a stall taking out the left lane. Crews are on scene with that. There is volume filling in Toronto-bound. And on the Fort Erie-bound side of the QBW at Casablanca, road work in a couple right lanes causing volume. 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

0: back. Soper and Brown Show, Hits FM. Man, people do have opinions on this.
1: They got really strong. I was kind of worried when I brought this. I wasn't sure if Hits Nation was gonna bite on this debate. But again, talking about the iced coffee discourse online right now, is a recruiting manager said that a lot of Gen Z, which is like, you know, the 1997 to 2012, the kids that are entering the workforce kind of in their early 20s at this point, are showing up to interviews with like fancy drinks, iced coffees, iced lattes, and they said it's too casual, and it's a sign that they're not mature enough maybe to grab the job. Jess, supervisor at a daycare, and I think it's a bit unprofessional. I've never encountered it, but I do think it would be slightly inappropriate to bring a drink like that to an interview. Sparky Heath, somebody rolling in with a coffee is absolutely normal. A different drink, it's not really different. Just be professional and be prepared.
0: No. Again. If you show me that you can do the job, right?
1: Uh-huh, yeah.
0: If you show me you can be on time and you're super qualified to do the job, why should I care that you spent an extra 10 minutes to get a drink beforehand? Yeah. That has nothing to do with the job.
1: 49 Tony, as a non-recruiter, I agree with the recruiter.
0: Wow.
1: Herc says, I won't even walk into a homeowner's house for a quote on their stairs with my coffee.
0: That I agree with,
1: I'll leave it in the car.
0: I actually think that's different. Mm-hmm. I think that's different.
1: Yeah. Somebody said determining they're worthy of a job because they had a coffee in their hand or not is just insane.
0: I just think we're overthinking it.
1: Yeah.
0: Show me what you're like as a person.
1: I think Dyson here is saying the same thing. I think you guys, maybe we just don't have that same corporate mindset. I would say that, Dyson.
0: But
1: I'm seeing a lot of people in this text box here who don't have the that corporate world
0: experience.
1: Show me
0: what you like as a person.
1: Another one here said, I don't really understand that. I had an interview and I just left my coffee in the truck. Tim saying, showing up early and smelling like a smoke. Is that bad?
0: Yeah, probably. We had a meeting on Friday.
1: Yeah.
0: I

0: half an hour early with my dog.
1: Look, my opinion on this is if we're going to have a meeting outside of what our regular hours are, I don't want to give you more of my time.
0: I was just waiting around the house with the dog anyways. I tried to take a long route here and I still got here half an hour early.
1: Like, I don't want to, showing up late, different story.
0: Yeah.
1: But it's like, you know.
0: I'll be there at 12.
1: Well, we were done. Our show was done at 10.
0: Yeah.
1: And the meeting was at 12:30.
0: Yeah, yeah.
1: So I'm just like, I don't want to give you more. I'll give you the time that has been set forth.
0: It was annoying to me to have to go home and come back. So I just like, by the time I was home, I was like, I just want to leave again and go do this thing. So I just grabbed the dog and went for a walk.
1: Yeah.
0: Sandra here again. Work at a heavy equipment dealership. No beverage for your interview, mechanic or admin.
1: Yeah?
0: Yeah. Very interesting.
1: I just think you're potentially tossing aside somebody who's very qualified for the job.
0: You could
1: just because they like to get a coffee beforehand. I don't know, man.
0: It's very interesting how many people have really firm takes on it, though.
1: I think we're just judging wildly.
0: This is like the handshake thing. Oh, I didn't like his handshake.
1: Oh, yeah.
0: You're kind of there, right? Like,
1: why do I feel like that's different?
0: Yeah, right?
1: I feel like that's a little different.
0: Is it different? Some people just don't have a good handshake, man.
1: Yeah.
0: We've met lots of them.
1: Yeah.
0: Some of them are soft.
1: That's true. Royal Blood, Soap and

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5: Heads up, we're dealing with an issue. Toronto bound on the QBW at Nikola Tesla. There's a stall. The left lane is blocked, causing a bunch up through that stretch, and regular volume is filling in as you make your way Toronto bound. On the Fort Erie bound side of the QBW, roadworks causing volume at Casablanca. A couple right lanes are blocked. 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

0: Perfectly Hip, 50 Mission Caps, Soper and Brown Show, Hits FM. Carl, the New York Rangers of the National Hockey League.
1: Yeah, maybe appropriate to get into this here. Just coming off a little Bill Barilko there. And
0: announced yesterday that they're offering this season a package to Rangers fans that I actually think more teams should do this.
1: Yeah.
0: And I think maybe start doing this.
1: Maybe they will. This is a really unique idea. You and I talk constantly about the cost to get into sporting events, concerts, all that kind of stuff, especially as people are being squeezed terribly right now and wages aren't growing and the cost of living is, right? These are the things that get squeezed out. You don't go to the hockey game that you go to every year, whatever, right? Mm-hmm. So the New York Rangers offered something. It's called Rangers Pass. And it's a subscription ticket offer where you, the consumer, will pay $150 each month of the regular season. And what that gets you is access to two eligible regular season home games at Madison Square Garden. So two games of your choice from the pool of games that they put out there. Guaranteed lower bowl seating with exact seats and mobile tickets assigned and delivered via text 4 hours prior to face-off. Mm-hmm. And you can put up to four passes on one account. So, for example, if it was you and me, and I said, I'm going to sign up for this, and you sign up with me, and I put two passes on there, you and I would go to two home games every month for the cost of $75 for a lower bowl ticket, right? If it's $150 for the month, you're looking at a $75 ticket twice
0: Which
1: a month.
0: Has to be a deal for Madison Square Garden. I mean, I don't know for sure.
1: I don't know where the get-in price is, $75 or less anywhere in the league, really, unless you're, you know, Columbus or maybe the Canucks this year.
0: Yeah. Even any Canadian market.
1: They're charging you. You're not getting in for under $75.
0: No.
1: I thought this was a really interesting way to look at some games. I'm sure it's going to be like some lesser premium games. Like if you're there, it might be
0: Rangers Devils, Islanders.
1: It might be Columbus. It might be Anaheim. It might be a team from the West Coast where the ticket demand is not as high or something like that in New York. But what an idea to get some people in the building who might not have a way to experience Rangers hockey otherwise.
0: Now, the Leafs obviously don't have to do this.
1: No, and I'm sure there's a lot of teams that don't. But the Rangers are a premier team.
0: If they did, I think people would jump all over it.
1: Of course you would. $150 a month. Like, think about, like, going out for dinner with your wife costs nearly $150 at this point, right?
0: Yeah.
1: For one night of entertainment.
0: Yeah.
1: Which, and you're there for maybe a couple hours.
0: Not even.
1: Yeah, right?
0: You're going to be there for an hour and a half tops.
1: I just think, like, where everything is it's one of the few times where I've seen a subscription offer where you look at the face of it and you go, oh, geez, $150 a month. But when you sit there and think about it for a minute,
0: yeah,
1: a lower bowl seat twice a month, $75 a ticket.
0: Mm-hmm.
1: It's actually a pretty good deal.
0: I think it's a really good deal.
1: And I think it's a really unique way of getting some people in the building. And I think more teams are going to have to look at this in the near future when, again, some of that spending is just not going to be there, right? Like, these are the things that come out of your budget when people get squeezed. Mm-hmm. You don't go to that Rangers game or Sabres game or Leafs game or whatever it is that you have, you know, kind of locked away. I just thought it was really, really, really neat.
0: No, I think there's something to that. And I think more teams should do it. The unfortunate thing is, if the Leafs did it, it would be like just a cool $4,000 a month.
1: That's what Franco said.
0: Did he?
1: If the Leafs did this, it'd be $7,000 a month for two home games, lower bowl.
0: Yeah.
1: We'll put you in the corporate section so you can schmooze and booze.
0: That's right.
1: You don't even have to watch the game. If you show up for the last 5 minutes of the second period, just get into your seats.
0: We will piss in your popcorn beforehand, though.
1: We also will do that.
0: Yeah.
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1: 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We'll have more after one more bite. McDonald's is now serving you at the top of Clifton Hill, 5759 Victoria Avenue, Niagara Falls, Ontario.
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6: Heads up, Toronto bound on the QEW at Nikola Tesla. We're dealing with a stall taking out the left lane. Crews are on scene with that and finding the regular volume filling in as you make your way Toronto bound. Heads up, Niagara bound on the QEW through Casablanca. We're still dealing with overnight road work in a couple right lanes causing volume. 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

0: There's the truth. Soper and Brown Show Hits FM. All right, Brownie. For anybody maybe who missed the last couple days, I just saw a text from somebody who said, "Oh, I missed the 6 o'clock cash vault. Did anybody get close?"
1: Oh, it's over.
0: Yeah, somebody
1: won Monday.
0: Yeah.
1: 6-10 on Monday.
0: Boom, first one.
1: We thought we had it for a couple more days. We did not.
0: And that was our last one.
1: That was it.
0: No more cash vault.
1: You can chill.
0: Yeah, if you've been sitting here waiting. There's nothing there for you. We actually took the vault and we threw it off the building.
1: We did.
0: Yeah.
1: Yeah.
0: Really dented the parking lot, actually.
1: A lot of damage.
0: Yeah.
1: It's very heavy. Should have thrown it on the grass side.
0: Yeah.
1: Oh, well.
0: Shout outs and shout downs, though, if you want to get to it. Now's your time. 977-977. Fire something in. And we'll get to it in about 7 minutes.
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1: That's right.
0: Joey will make that draw later on today. 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
1: Yeah, okay? I think they'll give you a little bit of grace on the time.
0: Okay. Well, let's get to shout-outs and shout-downs now.
1: Yeah, let's do it. 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
0: It's National Redhead Appreciation Day. Shout-out to them.
1: Man.
0: Shout-out to them, I tell
1: you. You want to talk about a weakness?
0: Also, for some reason, it's National Great American Pot Pie Day.
1: The Great American Pot Pie? Is that different from your standard pot pie?
0: Great question. I haven't had a chicken pot pie in a while.
1: Not quite the season for it.
0: I'd eat the crap out of one, though.
1: We're getting close.
0: I'd eat the crap out of one.
1: We're getting close. You homemade?
0: Never made one homemade.
1: No.
0: Never done it. Never tried.
1: A lot of work.
0: Yeah.
1: A lot of work.
0: Never tried.
1: No.
0: I'd prefer someone who made it for me.
1: Yeah. You need a good frozen one. You can just fire in the...
0: Or that.
1: Yeah.
0: They're good, though.
1: Yeah, they are good.
0: Like a chicken pot pie when it's done well.
1: It's a good product. Just a lot of work for the yield there to do them in the home. We had wings last night. We had chicken wings last night.
0: How was that?
1: Awesome.
0: Yeah.
1: Yeah.
0: That was your dinner?
1: That was our dinner. We just made two packs of chicken wings.
0: Nice.
1: Nothing else.
0: Did we put sauce on them? Or?
1: Oh, yeah. Yeah. We made them, we got like fresh raw wings, and Chels does the baking powder and shake them up, season them, bake them low and slow. We let them sit. Once they're done and crispy, let them sit for 10 minutes before you toss them in the sauce they don't just get soggy right away. Let them cool, that fat harden a little bit. Oh man, we crushed a bunch. Yeah, there's still leftovers too.
0: Nice.
1: Yeah, might be lunch today.
0: Nice.
1: To the text box we go, and actually I'll give a shout out to both Mark and Kathy, who were the winners of our Metallica tickets yesterday with Joey. Again, stay listening for all that good stuff. Start out with Big Andrew. Shout out to my new hydro crew I'm working with today. His name was just Andrew in the text box, but he signed his text today Big Andrew, so I went ahead and added that for him.
2: Oh, yeah.
1: Shivani, shout down to
2: you
1: me.
2: You have to watch out for the Big Daddy.
1: Turns out bread doesn't vacuum seal that well. I made some breadsticks and wasted a Costco baguette.
0: Oh.
1: Looks like here. Shout out to my 2-year-old nieces that I babysat yesterday for going to bed. No problem staying asleep.
0: Hey.
1: Shout down to my 1-year-old niece who kept waking up every hour until 2 a.m. when her parents came home. Almost got them. Don't do this anymore. How many kids were you watching? 3? My 2-year-old nieces, that's plural, and then my 1-year-old niece. My goodness.
0: Maybe there's twins and a single?
1: Tell her parents to slow down. Caitlin, shout down to it being so freaking chilly. I know it's fall, but gosh darn it, I'm cold. We're not complaining about the cold here, okay?
0: Not with how hot
1: we're not. We're not starting this already. I know it may be cold in Kingston this morning, Caitlin, but we're not starting this. Wastewater Dean, I want to shout down to the half-inch gaps in the bathroom stall doors at my workplace.
0: Half-inch? Take a peek.
1: Yeah, have a look. Oh, what are you doing?
0: 25-cent peep show.
1: What you doing in there? Tammy wants to send a shout out to her husband Kevin, who's listening this morning on his way to the doctor. Love you. You mean the world to me. See you after work. 31 years together.
0: Aww.
1: And we're only 47 and 50. That's from Tammy in Welland.
0: Wow,
1: so nice
0: look
1: stuff
0: at you
1: there.
0: Guys.
1: All right, let me jump in with a shout down.
0: Oh.
1: Personal one, if I may.
0: Oh, okay.
1: Sitting there, I was having a poop during Sad But True. And check my Instagram, see if we had anything pertinent for the show. I found a comment here.
0: Okay.
1: This is last week when you and I dressed the same.
0: We did.
1: Post that video up. It's like a week ago, right?
0: Yeah.
1: Comment just this morning. Gentleman named Rob Wakes. Both of you need to jump on a treadmill a half hour a day.
0: Oh my God.
1: Jeez, is that what happens when you sit all day talking on the radio? Rob, I'll just say this because your account's public. That's a sweet picture of you AI smoking a joint with Bigfoot and an alien. That's just like the coolest thing I've ever seen, brother. I wish I had such lofty standards as you. Okay, it's a nice happy picture of Rob sitting with family there.
0: Oh, yeah, Rob, you look like a bundle of joy. Holy. God, he looks as miserable in that picture as the comments that he left there. And then one of them, nice AI picture, Bigfoot and an alien.
1: Super cool, bro.
0: Oh, hey.
1: Super sick, Rob.
0: I know. I'm just a chill human being. I like being super in nature. Chill.
1: And then hopping onto Instagram once in a while to tell radio hosts they're fat and they should lose weight.
0: Also, looking at that picture, buddy, you ain't no picture of health either. Like, holy.
1: Hey, man.
0: Bag of Cheetos, orange fingers.
1: This is like when you're getting micromanaged at work and you're doing the work, right? You're putting in the work. Like, I know I'm overweight, but I've been putting in the work for the last little bit. Mm-hmm. I've been on the treadmill. I've been doing the dog walks. I've been eating healthier. I've been doing the thing. But it's a long transition when you let yourself go, as long as I did. It's going to take you a while to get back to a reasonable weight. Also, you're not an unfit man.
0: But also, why don't you shut your stupid mouth, Mark?
1: He waited a week to comment on it, too. That was like last week's content. So your comment stands out. If you would have been in there with the hundreds of other people who love us and commented on us on our stuff, that's great. But
0: wait, is it Rob or Mark?
1: I don't know. What is it?
0: Rob?
1: I think it said Rob. Let me look again.
0: Sorry to the Marks. I was angry.
1: Rob Wakes.
0: Rob Wakes. Okay. Well, like, Rob, you're
1: more
0: a loser.
1: Like, more like Rob Sleeps.
0: I don't know about that one.
1: Go back.
0: what are you gonna do?
1: I just thought it was very funny.
0: Yeah.
1: In terms of the one person a year that I should be able to cave in a skull with a brick. That's Rob's rocketing to the top of the list. They told me I'm not supposed to say those things anymore.
0: Yeah, you're not supposed to.
1: Oh, well.
0: Do you have anything else?
1: Just one for Messier. Shout out to the Blue Jays. Have a great offseason.
0: Oh, did they lose again? I didn't even see last night.
1: It's over.
0: Oh, man.
1: Yeah, actually, they were postponed last night.
0: Oh, were they?
1: Yeah, they were postponed. The Orioles, they had a rain or something. I don't know. Imagine being, like, pretty much out of the playoffs, and they postpone it, and now you have to play a doubleheader.
0: Oh.
1: I'd be so uninterested.
0: Yeah.
1: I'd be terrible at baseball for a number of reasons, but number one is when you're out by, like, the start of August. You're like, all right, 50 more games to go, pal. What do you got?
0: I only got 3 celebrity birthdays.
1: That's good. I only want to do 2 of them.
0: You know what? You should be able to get... I think you should be able to get 2 of them.
1: You should be able to get them?
0: First one is Bruce Springsteen.
1: Oh, Brucey baby. Bruce is, you know what? This is bad. I'm not sure I know. I know he's in his 70s.
0: Oh, man.
1: I know he's in his upper 70s. I have a number I want to say. 76?
0: 77.
1: Oh, man.
0: What an L.
1: Oh, it's because I'm so fat. Couldn't remember. I was out of breath by the time we got to birthdays, unfortunately, because I haven't done my treadmill time this morning. Sorry, Rob.
0: What about wrestler Matt Hardy?
1: The Hardy boys, no longer the boys.
0: Don't
1: you almost Hardy grandfathers.
0: You can't miss Springsteen and a wrestler.
1: Matt's...
0: Don't let Rob win.
1: I know he's in his 50s, but it's early. I'm between 52 and 53. And I don't think I'm going to say he's 52 years old, boss.
0: He is 52. Well done.
1: Good.
0: The embarrassment that could have...
1: Could you imagine?
0: Been.
1: I never recover.
0: For the win,
1: mm-hmm.
0: or the L,
1: mm-hmm.
0: Jason Alexander.
1: Most famously, George.
0: George Costanza.
1: On Seinfeld. He is in his 60s, for sure. Seinfeld wrapped when? Like 2000-ish? Somewhere around there? 26 years old. I'm going to say Alexander is... Give me 60... 7. I'm going 67.
0: I'm going to tell you one of these is correct.
1: Oh, boy.
0: Okay?
1: Oh, boy.
0: One of those is correct.
1: 67.
0: You're going to lock in 67?
1: Yeah, I'm staying there. I'm going older. Older than I think.
0: He is 67.
1: Nice!
0: Let's go!
1: See, he was angry that day, my friends. Like an old man trying to return soup in a deli.
0: 977-977. You get your shout-outs in anytime. We'll take a break on the other side. Machine, it is coming up.
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4: Heads up on the Toronto bound QEW at Nikola Tesla. We still have the stall taking out the left lane, adding to the volume through that stretch. You're just going to find the regular volume on the Toronto bound QEW over the Burlington Skyway Bridge. Good news, Fort Erie bound overnight road work at Casablanca all cleared. The volume has eased. 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With 97.7 Hits FM traffic, I'm Alexis Feiger.
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1: 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So I can change the temperature of the house when I'm a sweaty hog in bed, as Rob referred to me on Instagram there.
0: PKL saying, I just found Rob. He really looks like a peach of a human specimen. What the hell is he talking about? That's the thing. Number one, he also looks like a fat pig. So when you are not some shredded human being,
1: yeah, I can't believe
0: unbelievable that you're throwing any stones.
1: I just can't believe that you're getting lowered into the fat camp with the rest of us.
0: Yeah, tough look.
1: What are the standards here?
0: Great question.
1: Who doesn't get tossed in now?
0: I'm not some shredded.
1: No, but you're in shape. You're fit. Ball hockey 18 nights a week.
0: 18.
1: I assume so. I think that's what the Beatles song is about.
0: I think so.
1: Yeah. 8 days a week was about Matt Soper and ballhockey.com.
0: Also,
1: yeah.
0: Again, why do people feel like it's okay?
1: Dude, I'm telling you.
0: To just hurl insults about people's weight.
1: No one ever.
0: It's crazy.
1: No one ever gave me a mess about, like, being heavy when I was at my heaviest.
0: Yeah.
1: But now that I've lost, like, 50-ish pounds and I'm, like, looking closer to the standard, way more people weigh in.
0: Like, luckily, and not to say it's easy, because it's not.
1: Yeah,
0: it's not easy to hear ever. But you're pretty good, for the most part, at handling it.
1: Well, I'm just aware of it.
0: Yeah,
1: it's not something that's like it's not some like wound to my pride.
0: But like, imagine
1: that it stuck with me and hurt.
0: Yeah, like, and you go home and
1: there was one guy.
0: It's dangerous stuff.
1: I posted one TikTok one time about, like, I think it was the Macho Man rap album or something.
0: Yeah.
1: I can't remember what it was.
0: Yeah.
1: And some guy's like, if you don't start walking soon, you're going to be dead. And I was like, all right.
0: What the hell?
1: There was one guy and I was like, I think it's the last time I'm going to post on TikTok.
0: Yeah. It definitely, like, it can stick.
1: That one stuck. That one stuck. That was like 2 years ago and I still remember that one. That one stuck.
0: Yeah. I just.
1: Yeah.
0: What? Why do people feel the need? It's crazy, man.
1: Yeah, people do it all the time. They do it to women's bodies a lot worse than they do it to us, right? They do it all the time.
0: It's just crazy.
1: Man. I know.
0: Shut them up. Like,
1: Somebody say we're giving them enough attention. I know we are.
0: Yeah,
1: we're just taking pot shots at them because it's fun.
0: And also, that one sticks. It's because it happened. It's not just him.
1: No. It happens. It happens all the time.
0: So now I'm in a bit of a situation where I want to rant about it because people are just assholes.
1: I can't believe weighing in on folks' bodies.
0: Yeah, it's crazy, man.
1: I know.
0: And that's coming from a fat pig myself.
1: Yeah, that's right.
0: As you know.
1: Welcome to the club.
0: As you know. All right.
1: We meet for wings every Tuesday night.
0: Please tell me there's an escalator into the bar.
1: There is.
0: Oh, thank God.
1: It's accessible.
0: Oh, thank God. You know what?
1: Great. Can we take a commercial before the machine?
0: A really funny message, actually, to start. Okay, here we go.
2: Do better than this.
0: That was it?
1: Who's better than this?
0: I think he said, you can do better than this.
1: Can we?
0: I think he's talking to himself.
1: Oh, okay. Like, for his machine message?
0: I think.
1: Do better than this.
0: I think he was talking to himself. So, there you go. Whoever you are, you're okay. You're doing okay, pal. We got this one.
3: Good morning, boys. It is Nick Cullen. And I want to play a game with you, Carl. Can you name the four states we have not been to as of last year for the dink of the day? Give you a minute to think it over.
0: Okay,
1: four states we haven't been to for the dink of the day?
0: So apparently there's only four. Which is kind of crazy, actually.
1: I'll throw in the two that aren't in the lower 48. I'll throw in Hawaii and Alaska.
0: Okay.
1: But I feel like we must, like, it's crazy there's four. I don't know. Where would we have not gone? We've certainly covered all the West Coast. I don't feel like we've had a New Mexico dinky.
0: Okay.
1: And give me, Connecticut we've been to. Give me a New Hampshire.
0: New Hampshire?
1: Actually, you know what? Vermont.
0: Vermont?
1: I'm gonna go Vermont, New Mexico, Alaska, Hawaii.
0: Okay.
3: In alphabetical order. Alaska.
1: Nice. Yeah!
3: Delaware.

0: Hawaii.
1: Hey!
0: And last but not least, South Dakota.
2: Okay. I mean, look, two out of four is really good.
3: I don't track where the Dink of the Days typically come from until Nick sends us the spreadsheet at the end of the year. So, yeah, we have a peek at it there, but that's very interesting.
2: Mm.
3: Very interesting.
2: So we've been to 46?
3: Yeah. And Delaware's never produced one, eh?
2: Mm. Step it up.
3: Yeah.
2: Come on.
3: It's like the Wayne's World bit. Delaware. We're in Delaware.
2: I don't remember the Vermont one or the New Hampshire one. I thought those were both been good.
3: They don't all stick. We do, 200 plus of these things each and every year, right?
2: That's fair.
3: I'm sure we'll get there. I'm sure South Dakota will show itself eventually. I'm surprised Alaska hasn't made an appearance. Hawaii, I'm not too shocked from.
2: South Dakota surprises me. Easily the worst state I've ever been to.
3: Yeah.
2: Oh, it was awful. The vibes were terrible.
3: The Dakotas don't have great vibes in general.
2: See, North Dakota was okay.
3: Yeah.
2: South Dakota?
3: Mm-mm.
2: Everybody I came across in that state was like Rob Wakes. Just miserable. Miserable.
3: Is this South Dakota is the one that has the Mount Rushmore, correct?
2: Yeah. Okay, we're going to finish with this guy talking about wrestling memorabilia. And he's talking about the first lady of wrestling, I think is what he said.
3: Okay.
2: What's her name? Missy.
3: Okay, Missy Hyatt?
2: Yeah, Missy Hyatt.
3: Okay.
2: Okay, he's talking about her and something that she's selling.
3: Mm.
4: I just wanted to get your opinion on her latest transaction. She recently had her breast implants taken out. And she sold, I think, the left implant at auction for $2,000. I'm just curious if you would be willing to pay $2,000 for the breast implant of one Missy Hyatt.
3: I think it's a very unique piece of merchandise.
2: Yeah?
3: I don't know if there's anybody that I would pay... She had it. There was a time.
2: Oh, yeah?
3: There was a time and a place. Absolutely.
2: Okay.
3: She was featured on this last season of Dark Side of the Ring, for those who have a Crave subscription that keep up with that series. Missy had a really interesting career.
2: Yeah.
3: A total heat magnet. People hated her.
2: Really?
3: And she has been with some of the great names in history. I'll tell you that.
2: Oh.
3: Yeah. She was not too selective with everybody she was with in the history of pro wrestling.
2: That's an interesting thing to sell, though.
3: Yeah.
2: Interesting. Yeah. It sold for what?
3: Two grand. Yeah.
2: $2,000.
3: So it's not something I would buy, nor would I value it in any way.
2: No.
3: But the fact that, Missy's, I think, into her 60s now and long retired from wrestling, certainly has no need for the implants anymore.
2: Yeah.
3: To get them removed, which I'm sure wasn't a free process, and you recoup $2,000 off an old titty? Good for you, girl. Good for you.
2: Can't say that.
3: Oh. Good for you, Missy Hyatt.
2: 905-682-9797. You can call the machine anytime.
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0: 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Hey, get that Timbit out of your mouth. Get that Timbit out of your mouth. Yeah, come on, man.
1: Well, you're hogging the donuts over there.
0: Have some self-respect.
1: Have another donut, Koharski. You fat pig.
0: Hey, you wanted to give a quick news update here?
1: Yeah, so our friends at CKTV right next door here got this up on their website. I believe it was late last night. But some very good news for a tribute that I think a lot of people have been paying attention to over the last few years. I think, honestly, since we got here, we've heard about fundraising efforts for this particular piece. The Neil Peart Memorial, Rush and their fans have now raised over $1 million to finally get this this memorial taken care of. Geddy Lee and guitarist Alex Lifeson presented a $785,000 check to the commemorative task force fundraising subcommittee and city staff from their 50-something tour. Rush donated a portion of the proceeds from their VIP experiences and also a dollar from every ticket sold on the tour to support the memorial, which has been slated for Lakeside Park. So I think that's we've been talking about this for a long time. Designs have come around, fundraising efforts have come around, and finally, with the contribution from the mm-hmm. guys in Rush, they're over their goal. So I think we're gonna see this done.
0: When I was at the Junos this past March, was it March? And I was backstage. I had a chance to ask them a question. I wanted to ask them about this memorial.
1: Yeah.
0: But they wouldn't go to me.
1: Yeah.
0: We could have had a great soundbite. Could have played it right here.
1: Yeah. There's says the next steps here will be a staff report that's going to come to a city council meeting in September that will detail the next steps. Deep ties, obviously, Neil had to the St. Catharines area where he spent formative years and reflected fondly on his summers in Port Dalhousie, which inspired the Rush song Lakeside Park. Mm-hmm. So that's where it's going to go. A physical tribute that's going to be there. I've seen some early designs from it just from the... from the article here, and looks awesome. It's just great to hear that finally got over the line. I think it's been just one of those things that they've been working on. Efforts have been going on. Like I said, for our stretch here at Hits FM, this effort's been ongoing.
0: Scott Harrison saying, with over a million, this thing better look really good. I don't want a Cristiano Ronaldo statue.
1: yeah,
0: that's true.
1: I've seen like the mock-ups of it. The mock-ups look quite interesting.
0: Yeah. Like, is it got like a drum situation?
1: It kind of. Yeah. Like I'm just judging off like the kind of background piece here.
0: So it's him kind of sitting there.
1: Yeah. Like a couple versions of...
0: I think it'd be cool that's like, have like drums incorporated in there.
1: They could like sit at or something like that and take a picture. Yeah.
0: I think that would be really cool.
1: We'll see what the final project looks like. But that's it's really, really cool.
0: You know what? Hire me to help build the statue.
1: Yeah, you want some input? Some artistic input?
0: I got ideas, man.

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1: In my class, there's 33 of us. 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
7: Well, you are going to find more volume on the drive on the Fort Erie bound side of the QEW at Lions Creek. Road work in the right lane and further Fort Erie bound, the ramp to Niagara Street has been shut down with some maintenance. Good news on the Toronto bound QEW, that stall at Nikola Tesla all cleared. 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

0: Soper and Brown, Hits FM. Carl, I believe it was last week. Mm-hmm. We were talking about Bonnie Blue and how she was auctioning off her child's name.
1: That's right.
0: Well, somebody has officially won. Some of the names that were offered up and some of the top options that lost out. Top G.
1: Top G?
0: Yep.
1: Okay.
0: Clavicular, the streamer guy.
1: Dodged the bullet there.
0: And Group Project.
1: Group Project. What didn't make the cut.
0: The winner was a company.
1: Okay.
0: $1.2 million.
1: Is what they bought the naming rights to a baby for?
0: So think about it. Okay. I'll tell you right after Motley Crue.
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0: There's Motley Crue. It's a Soper and Brown Show, Hits FM. Some people have been sending in their guesses. Last week we talked about Bonnie Blue, the OnlyFans adult content creator.
1: She was
0: pregnant, gave birth to a baby, and said, "I am auctioning off the naming rights. Somebody can name this baby
1: to the kid
0: for a price."
1: Yeah.
0: Okay.
1: I
0: said to you there was lots of different submissions,
1: and you said it was a business that came through with the ultimate auction price here.
0: One text said Donald Trump, and he named the baby America.
1: Not it, but
0: not a bad guess.
1: Could have paid for it his own crypto coin.
0: Yeah, true.
1: I think this comes from three places. Okay.
0: Yeah. Guessed OnlyFans.
1: I was gonna say it's either gonna come from some adult website.
0: Mm-hmm.
1: It's either going to come from a crypto coin,
0: mm-hmm.
1: or it's going to come from a betting site. It's somewhere in those three. Those three businesses would be willing to get in bed, so to say, with Bonnie Blue and donate money and see this as a marketing opportunity. Mm-hmm. It's those three businesses. It's not going to be, you know, a restaurant. It's not going to be, you know, Greg's Famous Sausage Rolls in the UK. Mm-hmm. It's not going to be a Cheeky Nando's. I'm going to say it's one of those three.
0: Somebody here just guessed Trojan.
1: Yeah, like something like that. Even that, I don't think Trojan would play down to that level.
0: No. Another guess for Pornhub?
1: Yeah, it can be something along those lines.
0: You're on the money. The winning bidder,
1: mm-hmm.
0: an online crypto casino and gambling platform.
1: Hey.
0: $1.2 million paid out to name the baby BetBolt.
1: BetBolt. I actually kind of got two out of the three. It's an online crypto and gambling.
0: That's right.
1: You can sports gamble with your crypto on BetBolt.com or .uk, whatever it is. Yeah.
0: BetBolt, mm-hmm. all one word.
1: Yep.
0: Both B's capitalized.
1: Okay.
0: So don't screw that up when you're writing out this name.
1: Yeah.
0: The company has jumped on board, and they won the bidding.
1: Kid will do good when it comes to a hot lunch day at school and they're calling names. BetBolt Blue.
0: You'd
1: be right at the front.
0: Oh, yeah,
1: you'd be right at the front of the line there.
0: This poor kid, man.
1: BetBolt.
0: This poor kid.
1: You better actually do it. Like, you better actually write that down on the on the birth stamp. I'd like to see proof of that.
0: BetBolt. We really couldn't just name the kid Gary, huh?
1: Yeah.
0: Somebody couldn't pay the money. No. Here's my next question for you.
1: Mm-hmm.
0: If you're BetBolt,
1: mm-hmm.
0: don't you look kind of sleazy here?
1: Yes.
0: Or does it not matter? Is this going to make people want to use it more?
1: You're already an online crypto casino and sports book. I don't know if you're worried about looking sleazy at this point.
0: Are more people going to use it?
1: I think more people are going to know today what BetBolt is than they did yesterday.
0: That's true. But is the marketing worth $1.2 million? Are you going to make enough to cross that out?
1: It is for the crowd that they're trying to reach, which are people who probably consume Bonnie Blue content.
0: Yeah.
1: Right? Look who you're reaching out to. Right?
0: But are you going to make more than $1.2 million?
1: You're reaching out for people who find, you know, FanDuel too organized. You know, they want something grosser.
0: Yeah.
1: You're reaching out to the BetBolt folks. People who have been banned from other betting sites. Right?
0: Man.
1: That's what you're reaching out to. $1.2 million seems like a lot of money, but I'm sure they've, you know, whatever. I don't know who backs it, but I'm sure they've got money somewhere laundered, sitting in their account.
0: Yeah.
1: The fact that it's like almost purely crypto betting site makes me think that, they shuffled some numbers around and off to Bonnie it goes. They probably paid her in BetBlue credits.
0: BetBolt Blue.
1: BetBolt Blue.
0: Sounds like a type of like Zins.

0: Michael said, did you just play Hole after talking about Bonnie Blue? Yeah, that was intentional.
1: Was that intentional? It wasn't just in the system?
0: No,
1: oh boy.
0: That one was on me. multiple people are saying, I wish they would have called that baby America. Yeah, that would have been better
1: great.
0: Than Bolt.
1: I like Weisflocker just said, that's even worse than I thought it was going to be.
0: One person I saw said, you're going to already have to deal with people going, I watch your mom online.
1: Yeah,
0: I've seen your mom.
1: Yeah, sorry, man.
0: And your name is Bette Bolt.
1: Yeah. Like, best just to get this kid a private tutor.
0: Yeah.
1: Just do your schooling away from the public.
0: Like, this kid's, like, absolutely being speed-tracked to a life of absolute bullying and drugs at a young age, isn't he? Like,
1: I'm always of
0: that's
1: the,
0: where this is heading.
1: I've seen before, like, I'm always of the opinion, like, however you earn money, as long as it doesn't really hurt other people, do whatever you want to do. But now you're actually hurting other people, right?
0: Yes.
1: Texture, you said, great deal. You give the call a baby Bette Bolt and give it a middle name and just use that name all the time. Bette Bolt Marie Blue.
0: Oh, shouldn't have to do that. It's so messed up.
1: It's so gross, dude.
0: All right.
1: So gross.
0: We are going to take a break because on the other side, Carl Brown. What?
1: Just call her Betty.
0: Yeah. Sure.
1: Bette Bolt. Oh, little Bette Bolt.
0: Yeah, no, it's a boy, isn't it?
1: I don't know for
0: Someone
1: sure.
0: said, it, what's the gender? I think it's a boy.
1: I'd have to look and find out. I'll have to look.
0: Anyways, Confessions Wednesday. It's a Confessions Wednesday.
1: Yes, it is, sir.
0: It's Confessions Wednesday. I had one sent to me, which I'm forwarding over to you right now.
1: Excellent.
0: And
1: I'm sitting here with two.
0: Well, the one I'm forwarding to you, I just got to say, this person absolutely could have went to jail and maybe should.
1: Oh, is this gonna be one of those things that we have to report after?
0: Well, everything it seems went okay, but
1: okay.
0: Man, we'll get to confessions in about 10 minutes.
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0: There is the Foo Fighters, Soper and Brown Shell.
1: Do you want to make somebody's day here?
2: Oh,
0: yeah.
1: I got a text from Amanda. She said, I missed confessions, didn't I?
0: Oh, some man.
1: Idiot always needs something from me in the office right during that crucial 5 minutes.
0: That sucks.
1: I'd love to retire and be done with these needy dicks, is what she said.
0: Really?
1: Amanda, I'm so happy to tell you.
0: Yeah.
1: You didn't miss it.
3: Confessions.
0: Let's go, Amanda. Let's give thanks to the coffin confessor, the man in Australia who you can pay to show up at your funeral. You can't say these things, so he does it for you. And Carl Brown, he does it around these parts.
1: Ready.
0: Email in your stories, text him in, Instagram, Facebook, get him in however you like. Carl Brown, you got three stories in front of you?
1: Three in front of me here.
0: Well, let's get to this week's confessions.
1: This one's a tale as old as time, partner.
0: Oh.
1: The email starts, keep my name clear of this.
0: Ah, that is a tale as old as time.
1: I bought some alcohol for my younger brother and his buddies.
0: Ah, yes.
1: Some vodka, some twisted teas, him and his buddies, 15, 16 years old. I told him, just take it slow. Don't be an idiot.
0: Yeah.
1: Well, as you can guess, they were idiots.
0: Mm.
1: Two of the kids pissed in my parents' basement.
0: Ah!
1: Another one fell asleep outside after puking in the yard. My parents are getting calls and emails from the other parents, and they are stressing my brother out to spill where he got the liquor.
0: Mm.
1: Sorry, little bro. You gotta eat this L, or the boot stops here.
0: That is the way it goes. That is the way. If you're gonna help the younger sibling, which...
1: Yeah.
0: We've all been there, I think, at one point in time. Mm-hmm. I know I helped my sister out a little bit.
1: Yeah.
0: But the agreement always is...
1: You didn't get it from me.
0: If you get caught...
1: He didn't get it from me.
0: Do not drag me into the fire
1: here.
0: All right?
1: But you've got three other sets of parents now
0: Yeah.
1: pushing down the pressure. This kid's going to...

0: They had nuts in there, but I marked them peanut free, as we have to do.
1: Okay.
0: I figured, well, if he's got no reaction, then I know he's a liar. This man was very allergic to peanuts.
1: Oh, God.
0: Kept an EpiPen in his desk, luckily, but did have to go to the hospital.
1: Oh.
0: Oops.
1: So, yeah, this is what I said to you.
0: Who saw you bring them in, dude?
1: Buddy, if this guy died,
0: yeah,
1: you would have went to jail for a long time.
0: Mm-hmm.
1: And honestly, still could have went to jail because you knowingly brought something in that is fatal to some people.
0: Could be.
1: You may not like this guy. I get it.
0: And maybe you're probably right. He is a BSer and probably, sure. I get that.
1: But don't mess with that.
0: Don't mess with people's food. We've talked about this.
1: Well, it's you mess with an allergy, man.
0: Yeah.
1: That's what you did. You can't do that. It's dangerous.
0: Okay, he was telling the truth about that one.
1: Yeah, that's dangerous,
0: it's a tough
1: man.
0: Way to find out.
1: Oh, confessions.
0: This one is for the short kings out there. Think about the short kings in your life, okay?
1: All right.
0: This game, man, I got this over Instagram. I'm going to drop any names here. The confession reads, I am a 30-year-old man. I am unmarried.
1: Mm.
0: And I am 5'3". This December, I am traveling to Turkey. And I am getting leg lengthening surgery.
1: No way!
0: I know it's controversial.
1: Yeah.
0: I know it's dangerous. And I know it's costly. He put in here, the quote is $35,000. They're going to add 4 inches to my height. I need to do this. I really feel like my confidence will grow.
1: Yeah.
0: And he said, maybe I can eventually find a partner.
1: Yeah. Man.
0: That surgery, I'll say this, beyond anything else here, because honestly, he feels like he needs this.
1: I get to
0: gain some confidence
1: in life. Insecurity. I get it.
0: But I think it's one of the riskiest things you can do in terms of surgery.
1: Let me ask you this, okay? Yeah. He's going to get his legs. They're going to go up 4 inches, right?
0: Yeah. So he's going to be 5'7", as opposed to 5'3".
1: Is your torso and arms not going to look disproportionate
0: completely
1: to your body now?
0: Completely out of whack.
1: I feel like you're going to look like a weird alien.
0: Completely out of whack.
1: Because 4 inches is huge. It's so much, frankly.
0: When it comes to your height.
1: I said what I said.
0: Now, here's the issue, too. So, typically, a single bone procedure, you can grow 2 to 3 inches. Getting into 4, you're looking at breaking both the tibia and the femur.
1: Man.
0: Like, if you're breaking both the bones in your leg to grow 4 inches, that's extraordinary.
1: Yeah.
0: I'm looking at the quotes here on what a leg lengthening surgery costs. And if you want to get this in the U.S., by the way,
1: yeah,
0: between $70,000 and $250,000.
1: Oh, so that's why he's saving money.
0: That's why
1: money.
0: He's going to Turkey.
1: Okay. Oh.
0: 15 to 70 is the range there. Apparently, this is one of the spots where people do a lot of medical tourism: Turkey, South Korea, areas like that. This is insanely risky. I know you feel like you may need this, but dude. I'm telling you, developing a personality is both cheaper and safer.
1: Yeah.
0: I know that it feels like at that you're just like you're fishing uphill. I know it's tough.
1: Well, and here's the thing, and I'm not saying this to be mean, because I understand why he feels insecure.
0: Mm-hmm.
1: As people, you know, in society make fun of
0: they do.
1: Very, very short men, right?
0: People who look different get made fun of.
1: So I understand the insecurities.
0: Fat, short, too tall, whatever it is.
1: I understand the insecurities. But at the end of the day, buddy, you're spending probably close to $50,000 by the time you fly there, and all of this.
0: I was gonna say the 35 is just for the surgery. That's not for the flight to Turkey. It's not for the accommodations, and you're looking at a lengthy rehabilitation process to begin to walk normally again.
1: You're spending $50,000 or more to only become 5'7".
0: Yes.
1: And to you, that seems much bigger.
0: I'm sure.
1: And if it happened out of nowhere naturally,
0: of course,
1: it would change your life. I'm sure.
0: Mm-hmm.
1: But if you think it's going to gain you the respect of like other people, it's not that.
0: It ain't going to be that, man.
1: It's not that it's much not of a that. Difference.
0: It's not going to be that.
1: It might give you some personal confidence, maybe.
0: Yeah.
1: Maybe that's the only thing it does here.
0: Mm-hmm.

0: But going forward, people aren't going to look at you and go, look at that tall man.
1: Somebody said Prince was 5'3".
0: Hey.
1: Maybe you could be Prince.
0: I mean, you have to have a... That, he had some talent to him. Not to say this guy died. Maybe he shreds. I don't know.
1: Maybe you could learn, though.
0: It's just like, you're not becoming 6'2", and everyone goes, oh, look at him. You know what I mean? Like,
1: you're going from 5'3 to 5'7". Yeah, I know.
0: Save the 50K.
1: I know short people that are happily married, and you know what they did? They didn't focus on their height. They focused on becoming an interesting person, and they listen and they care. They became funny. You got something about them, right?
0: It's just
1: something
0: not,
1: about them.
0: You're not becoming tall enough.
1: You're what, 5'8", 5'9"?
0: Yeah.
1: Right?
0: Yeah.
1: Like,
0: I'm fine.
1: This is, they'd still
0: okay.
1: be, they'd still be shorter than you.
0: Yeah. Yeah.
1: Yeah.
0: Find a short queen.
1: Yeah.
0: It helps.
1: They're out there.
0: Yeah, oh yeah, 100%.
1: They're out there.
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0: from Nickelback, Soper and Brown hits FM. And we got some texts coming in after that round of confessions. Where do you want to start, Brown?
1: You know what? Nobody too worried about the older brother who booted. There's one here from Joseph who said, a little bit of advice. Tell the younger brother that you just got it from a random outside the beer store. Yep. Just asked a random to buy a beer for you, and that's what you got. He said, I used to be one of those guys who would stand out front of the LCB and ask the adults until somebody would do it.
0: Somebody did it. Would you do it today if you were going to the LCBO?
1: Not for a stranger.
0: No?
1: No.
0: You saw a couple of kids?
1: No.
0: Nah?
1: No.
0: Not putting yourself in that risk there?
1: You got to earn it. You got to get one of your older buddies. Yeah. You got to be cool enough to have older friends or whatever. Or you're just too bad.
0: Yeah.
1: Yeah. No, I'm not doing it.
0: Imagine they're filming it for like YouTube content.
1: Something like that. Yeah.
0: Have you worried about that? Get caught up in some stupid scheme?
1: Chop Dunk buys us Twisted Tees. Oh, man. Big Dumpster Ben just said, who wants to lie about being allergic to peanuts?
0: Yeah.
1: Yeah, completely fair.
0: It sounds like he just really had a hate on for this guy. And stupid, though. You could have killed him, man.
1: You could have. Like, I mean, bring an EpiPen that day.
0: Don't do this.
1: Tony B. Everybody is really on about the leg lengthening guy. He messaged us in. He got a hold of me on Instagram. He's 5'3". He's 30. He's unmarried and is finding a struggle in the dating scene. And has decided to go and take the risk, and he's flying to Turkey in December to get a little bit taller.
0: Mm-hmm.
1: 4 inches taller. 5'3", he's going to get to 5'7". Tony B. said he's going to add 4 inches and still be kind of short. Yeah.
0: Mm-hmm.
1: But for him, it's going to feel huge, right?
0: Yeah. Well, that's just it. You won't be big in society's eyes, but the confidence you will feel if the surgery goes, right?
1: Yeah.
0: Yeah, his confidence is going to go through the roof.
1: Rob said, what a reflection of our society.
0: Oh, it's brutal.
1: Shout out to our guy here. You really don't need to do this.
0: No.
1: Another texter said, enjoy never doing any exercise or sports ever again.
0: Yeah.
1: Right?
0: Who knows how this affects you going forward,
1: You have no guarantee that this... Like, this is not a surgery that's been around for a long time. Okay? Yeah. You're not going for breast augmentation. You're not going to get LASIK. It's not one of those kind of things. Mm-hmm. They haven't really perfected this, from my understanding.
0: One text I saw from a Hits Nation lady, she said, if I found out a guy got leg lengthening surgery, that would give me more of the ick than him being 5'3".
1: Yeah. Well, can you imagine, though? Because I'm sure at some point you're hoping to get naked with a prospective partner.
0: That's the hope, usually.
1: You're going to have massive scars on your legs from when you got 4 inches taller, dude.
0: Car accident.
1: That's right.
0: Both legs got crushed.
1: In the exact same way.
0: Yep.
1: Yeah.
0: It was unbelievable. See, look, I already got a lie lined up.
1: If you were going to go to Turkey and get a cosmetic surgery, what would you get?
0: Oh, man.
1: What'd you get? You got the whole thing at your disposal. Would you want to be...
0: I hadn't really thought about it.
1: Would you want to get to 6 feet tall?
0: No, I don't need to. I'm okay. I'm doing
1: okay. You've had leg surgeries. You know how that goes?
0: I'm doing okay.
1: Okay.
0: What would you... I don't know what I would do.
1: You know what you'd do?
0: Would you
1: satisfied with everything you got?
0: No, not everything, but...
1: I'm getting a BBL.
0: You getting a BBL?
1: I'm going to see if they can... I'm going to go there. I'm going to see if I can get two... I'm going to see if I can get 2 inches taller.
0: Yeah.
1: Because I have a long torso anyways, and I'd like to get up to 6'2". That'd be nice.
0: Yeah, okay.
1: I think I would just look more natural in proportions.
0: Yeah, you might actually, yeah.
1: And I'm going to get them to throw a butt in there, too.
0: You're finally going to get a butt?
1: I'm going to see if they can throw in a butt.
2: She got a great ass!
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1: Things are still looking good in town, and the 406, 405, and 420 are up to speed. 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

0: Stone Temple Pilots, Soper and Brown Hits FM. All right, we went a little long there talking about long legs.
1: Yes, we did.
0: So let's get to rapid fire questions now. 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
1: Okay.
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0: Yeah, we keep talking like that's what a great night out.
1: Parking,
0: it's all covered.
1: Dinner, show, beauty. It's all there for you.
0: So a couple of questions here. Are going to win. We'll pick best questions. 977-977 in about 7 minutes. 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

0: 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Soper and Brown Show, let's fire this thing.
1: Tell me now.
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0: 977-977. 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
5: We got a lot of 649 vouchers, $100 worth, and we've also got Twisted Sister at Falls View Casino. That show's coming up October 8th. You're going to get $100 in overtime sports lounge dining credit, and you're going to get complimentary parking, a full night out courtesy of our friends over at Falls View.
0: All right, we'll pick two questions here at the end that we like. Number one, if your dog barked like this, do you think it would be annoying or cute?
5: It's better than what Walter sounds like now.
0: Yeah.
5: Walt's so loud. I don't know how he generates that much noise in that little body.
0: Yeah.
5: He's so loud. Over and over again.
4: Just...
5: I'll take it.
0: Yeah.
5: I would take it over Walter's bark, not over Donut's. Donut's fine.
0: Yeah.
5: His bark is standard and not as frequent. Walt just freaks out at the same stuff every day.
0: Every day. No matter what.
5: People coming home from work. Neighbors coming home. Like, same people, same house, every day. No threat to you whatsoever. Loses his mind.
0: You got to get blackout curtains for your living room.
5: I guess so.
0: That's the only way.
5: I guess so.
0: Wastewater Dean, how much money would it take for you to change your first and last name to a food item? And what food item are you choosing? Now, I don't think you should get to choose. I think it's much like the bet belt.
5: Like, if I change my name.
0: Is that what it was? Was it bet belt?
5: Yeah.
0: Belt bet?
5: Whatever. Yeah. Yes. Something. Bolt bet?
0: Bolt bet.
5: Bet bolt.
0: Bet bolt. Thank bet you. Bolt. Just look at that. Yeah.
5: The Bonnie Blue baby naming thing.
0: Let's say that. Let's go to that.
5: So for me to change my first and last name, I would have to have a conversation with my family, because my name is a family name, right? Mm-hmm. I am the third Carl Ronald to come down the pipe.
0: Yeah.
5: So for me to change it would be an incredible dishonor to my grandfather and great. I would, yeah, for sure.
0: Oh, okay.
5: Like, that comes into play for me. Like, if I'm going to change my name to Pop-Tart, okay? You know, like, for whatever you want to...
0: That's the best one.
5: If I change my name to Pop Ronald Tart, however you want to do it,
0: yeah.
5: I would really have to discuss that and be like, yeah, I'm doing this, but I'm doing this for this amount of money, and this is where I'm setting myself. I would have to have like a sit down. We'd have to have a family Zoom.
0: Would you do it for $1 million?
5: I think it's got to be a little more.
0: Yeah?
5: Yeah. Especially if we still do this, and it becomes the Soper and Tart Show. Right?
0: No, my name's actually Sodalicious.
5: First soda? Name Soda, last name Licious?
0: Yeah.
5: Licious and Tart. The Soda Pop Show. There you go.
0: Actually,
5: well, that's good.
0: I'm actually like Cher. My name is just Gushers.
5: So
0: yeah, I just have one name.
5: Gusher.
0: Gusher. The Gusher and Tart Show.
5: It's my dad, Gusher.
0: Could you imagine?
5: You imagine you're at your daughter's...
0: Coach Gusher.
5: Yeah, your daughter's wedding, and now to say a few words about the beautiful bride this evening, her father, Gusher. Right? You can't do it, brother. You can't. I mean, you pay for the whole wedding, but...
0: Yeah. Oh, man.
5: I just want to thank my future father-in-law, Gusher, for welcoming me into the family with such open arms and these beautiful, beautiful treats.
0: Oh, if you were a type of tool, what tool would you be? What do you want to be?
5: What would I be? I'd be a mallet. Not quite a hammer.
0: Yeah?
5: But a mallet.
0: Oh, really?
5: A little rounder.
0: Yeah, a little rounder.
5: A little rubbery, a little flexible. Something you're not quite sure where it is in your house, but you wish you could find it.
0: It'd be loud. So what's the handheld, like, kind of saw?
5: Oh, like a bandsaw? The ones you can... The morning?
0: Like the circular one.
5: Oh, okay.
0: Yeah. Something like that.
5: A circular saw,
0: I'm not mad. Is that what it is?
5: I think you could say that,
0: I'm
5: yeah.
0: manly enough for that, unfortunately, so I'm going to be that one.
5: Okay.
0: A genie has popped down and has said that you have to choose one of these options. You will become... Well, is 9 feet too much? You will become 8 feet tall.
5: Okay.
0: Or 4 feet tall.
5: Four.
0: Yeah?
5: Yeah. Four, for sure.
0: 8 feet is just such an inconvenience, right?
5: You know, any like sports documentary I've watched about people who are over that height, like when you get over that like 6'10 territory and how the world is just so not built for them.
0: Yeah.
5: Right? Like you know, there's so many of these guys that would have, you know, played sports longer, wrestled longer, traveled longer, but the travel was the problem. Like, you know, they accommodate for people who are 4 feet tall on an airplane. Mm-hmm. They don't accommodate for people who are 8 feet tall.
0: You can't. Airplane.
5: You can't.
0: Yeah.
5: You just got to sit there and cramp and get uncomfortable. Mm-hmm. So, like, four is, both of them are debilitating, but you got to go shorter.
0: Yeah,
5: 8
0: right.
5: feet would just be like,
0: nah, you're right.
5: It'd be a nightmare. I couldn't fit in my Subaru.
0: I have to open up the yeah. top, open up the sky, the window there.
5: Yeah,
0: and,
5: yeah.
0: What's that? What's the official name for that?
5: What?
0: The window on the roof.
5: The sunroof?
0: Sunroof. Thank you. I was like, why can't I think of what the word is? Sky roof?
5: I kind of knew what it was, but I wanted to see if you can get there on your own.
0: I couldn't do it. Sky window.
5: Sky window? Roof?
0: I couldn't figure it out. I literally couldn't.
5: Yeah.
0: All the fat's gone to my brain.
5: Easy there, Gusher.
0: Yeah. Yeah, I got two cartoon questions here.
5: Okay.
0: Now, did you watch Masters of the Universe?
5: Yeah, I did.
0: Okay, perfect. I did not. Because this person asks, if we were characters in mm-hmm. the show, who do you think we would be? He says Carl would be He-Man and Matt would be Orko.
5: Orko is like this kind of like magic character who floats around in the show. He's like a red outfit and an O on his
0: oh
5: on his
0: yeah, look at
5: he's kind of like he's kind of like scared, but he's got like magic powers.
0: Okay,
5: yeah. I don't
0: is
5: think,
0: he a cool character?
5: No,
0: damn it.
5: I don't think I would be He-Man, but they are like those two are like kind of paired together.
0: Yeah,
5: I'd be like Man at Arms would be maybe.
0: Oh yeah, there it is.
5: Man at Arms.
0: All right, I'll be Teela.
5: He-Man. Yeah, you be Teela. Possibly Beast Man, which is he's one of Skeletor's like running buddies.
0: Okay.
5: Maybe Fisto. I could be
0: Fisto.
5: Yes.
0: There's a guy named Fisto.
5: There is
0: the Fisto and Gusher show.
5: Look up Fisto.
0: Okay, hold
5: you'll
0: on.
5: See what they call him. That.
0: Okay, one second.
5: I bet you
0: here.
5: Can guess.
0: Let me see. Oh no, wait, that's a different video. Hold on.
5: Easy now.
0: Jesus, hold
5: Don't
0: on.
5: Click that link.
0: You can't just tell me to Google Fisto.
5: Well, you gotta put He-Man after it or Masters of the Universe.
0: Yeah, there it is. Oh yeah, that's a big hand.
5: You got a big hand. You got one big hand.
0: Yeah. Guy's yeah. shredded though.
5: Yeah.
0: Too shredded. Way I don't know
5: too
0: about
5: shredded.
0: This. I don't know about this, pal.
5: Yeah, man, I loved Masters of the Universe. Just a show that was like, okay. We need to create a toy line. They're like, all right, how about this show? And they just created like the weirdest toys in the world.
0: Yeah.
5: They had a skunk character named like Skunkor, and
0: did they just add or and yes, e to things.
5: Yes, and the toy smelled.
0: Oh,
5: the,
0: really?
5: The actual toy stank.
0: Oh,
5: they had one.
0: That's terrible.
5: They had a Moss Man, and the Moss Man one had a smell to him. The original.
0: Who would buy the skunk thing?
5: I had it when I was a kid.
0: Did it smell like skunk?
5: The entire drawer. Yes.
0: That's awful.
5: Yeah, my Master of the Universe fingers also.
0: That's
5: it was
0: the worst idea I've ever heard.
5: It was. They had to, like, they talked about it. It's in the Toys That Made Us episode on Netflix. Look that one up about the He-Man series. It's great stuff.
0: The next question was, what was your favorite Saturday morning cartoon growing up?
5: The Real Ghostbusters.
0: Yeah?
5: Yeah, Real Ghostbusters for sure. Ninja Turtles was up there as well, but I was a Real Ghostbusters guy.
0: I don't know. Not necessarily my favorite, but I did love Recess.
5: Yeah.
0: I loved the show Recess.
5: Mm-hmm.
0: That was right in my wheelhouse, so
5: yeah.
0: I'll go that one. Okay, two more here. What do you think your next hobby could be? Fishing, dirt biking, deep diving, chess?
5: I think it's probably just getting deeper into hiking.
0: Yeah.
5: I've done some like nature trails and stuff like that, but as I continue to try and get into a shape that Rob could be proud of, I quite enjoy taking my headphones and my dog and going and enjoying all the beautiful nature trails and hikes that we have in this area. So it's probably that.
0: Nice.
5: Yeah, I would do more of that.
0: I could see myself getting into fishing.
5: Yeah?
0: I could see myself enjoying it. Anytime I've done it with the kids, it's been very fun.
5: I could fish. I think I would just catch and release, though.
0: Yeah, that's probably what I would do.
5: I don't know if I could bring myself to club it.
0: No?
5: Not sure I could do it.
0: Some of them look pretty good, though.
5: I know, they do. Yeah. I remember I took Chelsea with me on the boat with my grandpa one time. We were prawning.
0: Mm-hmm.
5: And he's like, we bring the prawn traps on board, and they're, you know, we did well. There's a whole bunch of them. He's like, all right, now rip the heads off. I was like, oh, geez, I don't know about this. And Chelsea like, grabs it. She's like, right off. I was like, oh, that, you know what? I'll put these cages away, and I'll loop this rope. You go ahead there,
0: yeah,
5: psycho.
0: last one from Cheese.
5: Yeah.
0: $1 million, but
5: jeez,
0: your voice will change.
5: Mm.
0: You don't know what it's going to change to.
5: Okay.
0: Would you take it?
5: $1 million.
0: Mm-hmm. Your voice is going to be completely different. Everyone's going to, for the next few months, people are going to text and go, who is this new guy on the show?
5: You're hosting with somebody else.
0: And you have to always be like, no, it's just me, actually. Carl's here.
5: My voice might be my best feature. Like, you're really taking something away from me.
0: Yeah.
5: There. From a fat, small penis, bald man who's only got some nice hands and a deep voice.
0: Yeah.
5: You're taking away one of the two things that most people find attractive about me. For $1 million?
0: Yeah.
5: I'll do it.
0: Yeah? Oh, yeah?
5: Yeah, I'll do it.
0: Is that enough?
5: What's it going to be, though? What voice do I have?
0: I don't know. We're going to spin a wheel.
5: Oh.
0: Spin a wheel and whatever it lands on. Yeah.
5: What if it has an accent that people find offensive?
0: It might be.
5: Oh, no.
0: That's going to be bad.
5: Oh, no.
0: It? Like, oh, Carl's really putting on that accent. He's like, no, I swear. He just spun the genie wheel and now he's got an Indian accent. I don't know.
5: Chinese Carl.
0: Yeah.
5: Well, I'm not going to do it.
0: Don't.
5: I'm not gonna
0: don't do it. Don't do it. I don't know if I would do it, actually. I don't know if I would do it.
5: Million beans. Your voice is good, but it's not that distinctive.
0: No, no.
5: It's not like a personality trait. When I think of Matt Soper, I think of your energy.
0: There's other things, yeah.
5: Good father, community partner, whatever the thing.
0: Fat.
5: Yeah. But I don't think about your voice necessarily.
0: No, I agree with you.
5: But with me, it's like how far down the chart is it of things you think about with me?
0: Oh, it's in the top three every single time.
5: Every time, right?
0: Yeah.
5: So it's really taken a big piece of my personality away. Sure. Why would you even ask that question? So mean.
0: Okay.
5: The name change for money is certainly one of them. Pop Tart and Gusher Show.
0: I think that's the winner.
5: But we got to pick two winners because we have prizing. So you got to pick the other one.
0: Do you like the Masters of the Universe question?
5: I do, just because I got you to look up Fisto
0: or
5: my little Orko.
0: Okay, let's do that.
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9: Well, good news on the Fort Erie bound QEW past Lions Creek. We're dealing with road work in the right lane. It was causing some volume, but that looks to have eased up through that stretch. Your Toronto bound QEW still finding volume as you make your way through Fruitland. Volume after Nikola Tesla continues over the Burlington Skyway Bridge with volume through Burlington and Oakville. 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

0: 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Our winners.
1: Shout out to Jared coming away with the passes for, what did we give him? Twisted Sister at Fallsview. OLG. Jared's got that experience. And Wastewater Dean came away with the OLG vouchers.
0: Oh, yeah, Dean.
1: I've spent the last 10 minutes looking up the value of Masters of the Universe figures from the original run.
0: Oh, are you talking yourself into some toys here?
1: Extremely expensive. Also, I was wrong. I said Skunkor was the name of the skunk character.
0: Yeah.
1: Stinkor.
0: Stinkor. Gotcha.
1: My apologies.
0: Yeah.
1: Mm-hmm.
0: That's okay. You showed me a picture of him. He looked like a skunk.
1: Yeah. Yeah. They were super creative with the names in the Masters of the Universe universe, yeah. I should say. Yeah. Like, there's a man called Manny Faces.
0: Yeah.
1: He had many faces. eventually, they got lazy. They just called the guy Fang Man. He had fangs.
0: Oh.
1: There's a bee character named...
0: He just laughed a fart out of me.
1: Really?
0: I farted and I started laughing.
1: There was a bee character called Buzz Off, I believe.
0: Oh, man.
1: Yeah. They were not reaching to the far...
0: No.
1: They were not pushing themselves in the creative department at Masters of the Universe and Marvel.
0: You had all these toys?
1: Mattel, I should say. I had a bunch of them, yeah. I got a ton of them early on when I was a kid from my Unky Russ, I would call him, my dad's buddy Russell. He would always bring me these like secondhand toys and stuff.
0: Where do you think they are now? Did they get tossed at
1: some
0: point?
1: Tossed or handed down, something like that.
0: You ever wish you had all those old toys as a kid?
1: Yeah.
0: I had so many old Ninja Turtles that I used as my like wrestlers.
1: Same thing.
0: Ninja Turtles.

0: It's like, man, I wonder where all those things are.
1: Yeah, some of it got passed down. Because, again, being the oldest of the cousins, yeah. I basically had the rule of nobody touches my wrestling stuff, but the rest of it I'll allow.
0: Mm-hmm.
1: And so they're like, well, you got to give your stuff away. And I'm like, all right. But I drew a line of the wrestling stuff.
0: I remember my mom gave me a basket of old toys mm-hmm. once I moved out. But I've moved so much for radio
1: yeah.
0: that I'm certain I've lost the basket
1: I've kept
0: somewhere.
1: Very few things. I've still got my like Hasbro WWE figures from back in the day.
0: All your wrestling stuff.
1: My wrestling
0: right?
1: stuff I held on to well. My physical media, the VHSs, yeah. the books, all that kind stuff, of stuff yeah. I've held on to well. But the rest of it, you got to cast aside at some
0: point. You could have had your Smellor or Skunk. What was it? Stinkor. Stinkor?
1: Stinkor.
0: I'm going to start calling you that.
1: Why?
0: Well, because...
1: I showered last night.
0: Yeah, I know, but you eat a lot of stinky sausages. And you come in, you have some bad gas, and you know.
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0: there's nothing more. Soper and Brown, Hits FM. Let's welcome in Ash. Good morning.
1: Good morning.
0: How the heck are you doing over there?
1: Doing good. How are you guys?
0: Yeah, very well, thank you.
2: Eric just said in the text box, nothing more, it doesn't hurt, it's banging. Tell Ash, good work. Tell her yourself, bud. She's right here.
0: Well done, Ash.
1: How'd you like it?
0: Well done. All right, pal, what did we learn on the program today?
2: Oh, what did we learn? We had played a ton of Metallica this morning, so I hope you had a chance to get over to the website and get yourself entered, whether it was we played Sabbath True earlier, we played Damage Incorporated, I think Sandman played just before the show, lots of good stuff. So I hope you got over to the website, got entered. Joey's got two more pairs for you today. The Neil Peart Memorial is going through. We saw they reached their fundraising goal of $1 million. Alex Lifeson and the rest of Rush, there all got together. Why does his name escape me?
1: Geddy Lee.
2: Geddy Lee. I was like, for some reason, I didn't want to say Gordy. No, Geddy. Chipped in, I think, like $785K from their most recent tour. And now they're going through with the...
1: So we get a permanent thing at the pavilion at Lakeside Park.
2: That's the next step.
1: Cool.
2: The next
1: step
2: is, yeah, they've got the funds raised. Now it's a matter of presenting a plan to town council and then moving forward with the
1: display. I love that, because it's cool going to Lakeside Park with the puppies. I've gone there before, but it's just a pavilion, and I feel like there's more potential here.
0: Yes, I agree.
2: We looked at a very unique offer from the New York Rangers, and we talk about tickets being expensive for everything right now. They're offering something this year called Rangers Pass. For $150 a month, you're guaranteed lower bowl tickets to two home games.
1: Okay. So you're looking all year?
2: All year. So like so it's $150, but $75 for a lower bowl ticket is what the offer works out to.
1: Okay. That's pretty good.
2: It's like, you know, for trying to find time to, or, you know, the money and the budget to get to these games.
0: Mm-hmm.
2: It's very interesting. People should look into that one. The Iced Coffee Discourse. Have you seen this online?
0: Okay, just ask her the question.
2: Sure.
0: Ask her the question.
1: I like an iced coffee.
2: Okay. If you were giving an interview, if you're interviewing somebody for a position here.
1: Yes.
2: And they showed up for the interview with an iced coffee or a fancy drink. What impression would that make on you?
1: I personally would not care at all.
2: Yeah.
1: Two steep teas. It's like biblical for me.
0: I agree.
1: But I also wouldn't rock up to a job interview with two steep
2: teas. Right.
0: Yeah.
2: Right.
1: You know, like, see, if I was hiring, I'd be like,
2: do it yourself.
1: Stay hydrated. I'm glad
2: you're... there's a huge discourse happening online about this. Somebody who does recruiting for, like, Fortune 500 companies said that a lot of the Gen Zs or younger millennials keep showing up to their interviews with, like, a full iced coffee. And they say it feels way too casual. Like, we're just another stop on their day in between their running errands.
0: I don't personally think it's that big of a deal.
2: Yeah.
0: The amount of Hits Nation members who said this is offside.
2: Yeah.
1: Really?
0: I was surprised the hell out of me. Carl's wife was all over it. Was like, no, you can't do that.
2: Yeah.
1: I wouldn't personally do it, but I'm also with you. I don't think it's a big deal. I think it shows they can hit the drive-thru and get there on time.
2: Well, that was my thing.
0: As long as you're on time.
1: Yeah.
0: If you're early and you have a car, I don't care what you do with your time.
1: And put together and polite and all that other stuff. Yeah. That should be the merit.
0: Interviews at 9, you show up at 8:45 and you have an iced coffee. I don't care what you did with your time.
2: Yeah.
0: You're at the interview.
2: People said it shows it's too casual.
0: I don't
2: know. Yeah, very interesting. Confessions today, dealing with booting for younger siblings and dealing with maybe going abroad for a very risky surgery. We heard from one of the short kings of Hits Nation, a mere 5'3", looking at going to Turkey. For a leg lengthening.
1: No.
2: Yeah.
0: Mm-hmm.
2: Yep.
1: I feel like the Go-Go Gadget leg surgery is a bad idea.
0: That's what
1: I
0: tried to tell them.
2: I just don't even think it's perfected yet.
0: That's what we've tried to tell
1: them. I haven't heard of any fantastic results.
2: Yeah. Yeah. I don't know. I would say developing a personality is cheaper.
0: Learn how to play guitar.
1: Get funny. Start watching a lot of stand-up. Yeah. Just get funny.
2: Get funny.
0: People get horny funny.
2: Thank God.
0: I get horny for funny.
1: King all day. Yeah. Funny. Goodness.
0: Yeah.
1: Funny.
0: I agree. That's it right there.
2: That's been my only chance.
0: Okay.
2: And I'm tall.
0: That's it.
2: That's it.
0: Ash is up next. You enjoy the rest of your Wednesday, party people.

0: Nice work, everyone. Sharp broadcast. Really good. Everyone on the floor as well. Really a lot of hustle. I liked it.
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1: Would you rather be naked at work for 1 hour or be dropped off 2 miles from home while naked and have to try and get back?
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2: 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Okay. Somebody walks in there and be like, by the way, we're naked.
1: Yeah, put a little sign in the door saying naked for 1 hour. But you and I go several hours uninterrupted in here often without anybody coming through the door.
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0: Linkin Park, Somewhere I Belong on 97.7 Hits FM. Good morning, Hits Nation. I'm Ash, and I'm joining you a little bit later this morning than normal because I come bearing friends today. John Zander from The Wild High, thank you so much for popping in.
1: Hey, thanks for having us.
2: Hello.
0: Of course. How has the success been going since Still Holding On has been released? I saw this morning it's number 16 in Canada right now, so congratulations.
1: Thank you so much. It's honestly exciting and a little unexpected, and, you know, we celebrate everything. Like, our band's all about just, like, living and having fun with the moments we get and really showing gratitude, and so we're really appreciative, and thank you so much for spinning it. And it's just been a great, you know, great summer.
0: It's a great tune. We get texts every single time we play it. Oh my god, love this song. And yeah, for
2: amazing.
0: Summer, capturing the summer vibes perfectly. So congratulations on that. I want to talk about the release of your debut record, which came out at the end of May earlier this year, Listen to the Wild High. Mm-hmm. You guys released that in a way that I found so unique. I can't say I've ever seen a band go about an album release like that.
1: Yeah.
0: In terms of, it was out for free on Bandcamp first, right? And not streaming at all.
1: Nope.
0: Walk me through, like, why you decided to do that and how that came about.
1: Well, at that time, it was basically like, I believed that all of the streaming services were turning into AI slop.
0: Mm-hmm.
1: And it was going that way. I mean, yes. You know, it was happening. Like, everyone was realizing. I had big artists, I'm not going to name names, but big artists were sending me songs and be like, you like this? And I'm like, dude, this is AI.
0: Yeah.
1: They'd be like, no, it isn't. And then we'd look it up and there'd be like no followers on the Instagram and things like that. And just like AI art and stuff. So at first we were like, I don't want to be a part of that.
0: Mm-hmm.
1: And we just kind of felt like the music industry was in this really jumbly point. And the only platform that came out and said no to AI music was Bandcamp. So we're like, I'm like, okay, we can work with that.
0: Yeah.
1: You know, let's do our thing. Like, people don't really know about it, which is funny too, because like, as big as Bandcamp is,
0: mm-hmm.
1: like, no one really had a clue about it. But a lot of people signed up to Bandcamp just to get our record. But it was pretty much just an idea to give it away for free, just so we weren't inconveniencing anyone. Like, we're not going to do it on the DSPs, but here, you can have it,
0: mm-hmm.
1: you know, and enjoy it. And I know for a fact, like, first albums, sure, sometimes they do amazing and sometimes everything goes out there. But this day and age, you really just need something to get yourself out there,
0: mm-hmm.
1: you know. And that was kind of the goal with this record, was to put together the songs that we've been working on for the, like, first 2 years of the band and just get them out. And then promote it as we go. Try to get fire and do it that way, rather than have something that we build up. Because then, in my opinion, if you do that now in this day and age, what if you build up to something that flops completely?
0: Bit and of like a lunch bag let down at the end.
1: Yeah, you're stuck with nothing, and you spent all this time on this project. So I'd rather just piece it together and build slowly. That was the strategy. But now we're back on streaming because no one wanted to go to Bandcamp. And no, I'm just kidding. We had a lot of people support us, and we're really grateful. A lot of people paid for it, even though we were giving it away for free. Yeah. But I think the pinnacle moment that really made me the switch flip in my head was my kid, my son. We were driving to school. He goes, "How are people supposed to find out about the Wild High album?" And I go, what? He's like, you're making it really hard for people to figure this out.
2: Yeah.
1: And I go, okay. And he turns to me and looks straight in the face and says, what even is Bandcamp anyway?
0: Uh-huh.
1: And then I was like, you're right, buddy. So we recently signed with Symphonic Distribution. So now we're everywhere.
2: Yeah.
1: But it was a choice, basically. And the main reason, not to get ahead of myself, the main reason we went back was because a lot of the streaming services now are tagging things AI. Or like eliminating AI songs, or mm-hmm. trying to work with artists to get these songs that people are putting up off their profiles.
0: Yeah.
1: And I can get behind that, you know, because we all know that streaming is like the new thing. You know, I still prefer, like, I've been buying CDs. I feel
0: Same.
1: So weird.
2: Yeah.
1: Yo, I go through Value Village and try to find CD wallets.
0: Yeah. Yes.
1: Imagine finding one with like everything from the 90s in it. It would be a gold mine.
0: Yeah.
1: But like, that's, I'm back in that culture where like, I want to collect, I want to own my records.
0: Owning the media too is such like an important thing. Just being able to go get a record, get the CDs and
1: have
0: it.
1: And we never know what's going to happen in this world. What if everything suddenly goes away? Don't you want to have all that stuff? That's what kind of irked me. I recently sold like 300 records, so I'm not one to talk. But it's like one of those

0: things now where I feel like, you know, it's PlayStation, right? Now you can't, if you get a PlayStation game, you buy it online, you never get a physical copy, mm-hmm. and they have mm-hmm. the right to take it away anytime. So you're paying $50 for basically the right to play this thing. It's just such a, mm-hmm. we're in this weird subscription-based world that's headed towards bad things. Not to get crazy. Yeah. So, but like, I like to own the stuff now. So that, yeah, our CDs, we have it on CD, we have it on vinyl. I mean, just trying to make it as old school as possible and as easy for people as possible now.
1: Right on. This summer, it looks like you guys have been busy. I've seen a couple like barn shows and things like that, festivals,
2: classic
1: things.
2: Classic barn show.
0: Yeah, we did a bunch this summer. We played, we opened for Matt Good at the CNE, and we did, we opened for Kim Mitchell out in the Sticks, and we had a bunch of, we did a Kickstarter for our album because, you know, it costs a lot of money to do stuff, and luckily a lot of our fans are super cool, and they pre-ordered the album that way, and then we also had a thing where they could have backyard parties. So we offered it for a certain cost.
1: Which is awesome.
0: Yeah, we sold three of them, which was great and awesome. The last one was actually last weekend, and it was a blast. It was amazing. It was just outside London. It's an absolutely great time. But yeah, the first one we did was a barn party, and we actually filmed a music video at that party. So it's you'll see what that party was like eventually.
1: Okay, cool.
0: But yeah, we just had a great time, and we were so lucky to have fans that support us like that.
1: I was just going to say, you seem like you have a really interesting and close relationship with your fans. Like, they're supporting you just as much as you're coming out with stuff that they're loving.
0: Yeah.
1: It's like this really nice back and forth.
0: Well, I think that's important now. Music is a symbiotic kind of thing, you know? Not everybody wants their artists to be untouchable, especially in the kind of music that we do. Mm-hmm. It's like, we're out here, like, let's go to the cottage and sit on the dock.
1: Yeah.
0: And we're down with that. We want to hang out. We want to, like, that was the band's all about. It's all about just, like, that community and that family kind of vibe with the band. So it's kind of different than everything else I've ever done, but it's been really cool. And now we have good friends that have been coming from the beginning, and all the good friends get the Wild High back patch, and, like, you'll come to the show, and you'll see, like, 20 of them around. It's
1: That's
0: great.
1: Awesome.
0: And it's just, like, people that support have been supporting us like crazy, and I think it's because we want it to be like that. We don't want it to be exclusive. There's no reason to be exclusive anymore. I mean, what's all that exclusivity got anyone? And only like a distance between people. So we want it to be the opposite.
1: Love that. The Jays game featuring you guys in the like montage ahead. Were you expecting that, or was that like you were watching the game?
0: We didn't even know what was happening.
1: My God.
0: The guy who mixed it, actually, Brian Moncars, who mixed the Still Holding On, he sent me one of the TV breaks that had it in it the day before, and I was like, wow. And then our radio guy, John, the next day, is like, here's the full spot. And he's like, I don't know. And I'm like, sick. So I watched it, and we loved it. And we feel so honored because, the Jays have always been good to me, and it's like they're such a great classic, the only Canadian baseball team.
1: Yeah.
0: So it's such an honor to be
2: Go Jays.
0: Anything involved with them. Like, it's
1: I can't imagine just watching the game being like, whoa!
0: I don't know. Someone sent me a text. I haven't watched any Jays games recently because, you know, it's so hot. But our song Still Holding On was helping them, I'm sure. But it's a shock. It's always a shock. I mean, every time it happened for Monster Truck with the hockey stuff, it was always just like, this is so cool. So it's a blessing to be able to like continue that tradition of being involved in sport. Yes. In my non-athletic way.
1: Yeah. And we're going to get into Still Holding On here in just a minute. But before we do that, anything else you want fans to know about things that are coming up? We got the music video to look forward to in the next little bit, I'm sure. But anything else you want to leave us with?
0: Yeah, we're just keep a lookout for us. We're playing around. The album is available actually on Bandcamp. You can buy the physical copy of the CD and the vinyl, and we have some t-shirts up there as well. It's just the wildhigh.bandcamp.com. And keep a lookout for us. We're coming around, and we'll be in your town soon.
1: Okay, well, thank you guys both so much for stopping in today. It's been an absolute pleasure. We're going to have a video up for you guys on our Instagram page. Make sure you check that out really, really soon, too. And do you guys want to take us into the tune?
0: All right. This is Still Holding On by the Wild High.

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I'm Ash, and I'm not telling you how to live your life, but I am telling you if you want to go see Metallica at Highmark Stadium with Limp Bizkit and Avatar June 8th of next year, you need to go to hitsfm.com right now. 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It's been a really fun morning so far, Hits Nation. Huge shout out again to John and Xander from The Wild High. They stopped by. I got a video coming up for you on social media in just a few minutes. An acoustic performance of Still Holding On. It's awesome. And it's always great to have some local talent in first thing in the morning. What a treat. On the way, we get tunes from Royal Blood, Foo Fighters, Eve 6. At 12:30, I have your chance to play the Synonym Challenge. Win some tickets off me to go see Death Cab for Cutie. I got a pair as well as $100 to the Overtime Sports Lounge at Falls View. So dinner and a show on us at 12:30. And some great tunes on the way to get to as well. Starting out with The Cult. It's Rain on Hits FM.

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Nickelback, Bones for the Crows on Hits FM. I got a lot of texts here at 977-977 after we played that last Metallica tune, telling me the tune we played and the time we played it, which is amazing information. That's the information that could win you tickets to go see them with Limp Bizkit and Avatar in Buffalo next June. However, it will not get you entered in if you do it through the text line. You got to go to hitsfm.com, click the Nothing Else Matters contest, pop it in there, the time you heard it, the Metallica tune you heard, and cross your fingers that Joey Bricks will hook you up this afternoon. He's got a pair, two pairs actually, every single afternoon this week. Here's OLP.

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I'm Ash. In a couple of minutes here, we're going to talk about something that apparently downtown New York City is going to be implementing soon that I think is absolutely diabolical. I cannot believe this invention, so we'll dive into that in just a few. First, I wanted to let you know that this video of John from The Wild High performing live in studio for us this morning is now up for you on Hits FM's Instagram and Facebook page, and it's wicked good. I've been

So there's just a little taste for you. The full thing's up, like I said, on Hits FM's Instagram and Facebook page. Go check that out. Show it some love. Awesome live performance this morning. 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

By the Way on 97.7 Hits FM. I'm Ash, and we got to talk about this diabolical new situation that's going on in New York City with their public bathrooms. Have you heard about this yet? They're putting in like 17 new public bathrooms. They got a sweet deal on it, and it comes with this contract from this place that makes automated washrooms called Throne. Why did they partner with them? Well, because I guess it's saving them costs, and they're trying to deter people from loitering in the bathroom. So these automated toilets have the doors fly open after 10 minutes, like no matter what. Could you imagine? You're having a bad day? You got the rumbly grumblies? Something like that? The door flies open on you. That's bad for both parties, whether you're the person on the throne or the person outside. If one of two of those parties is not ready for it, that's going to be a bad time. So how this works is you go in, and I guess there's really annoying music playing no matter what, like no matter how many minutes you've been in there for. This is not like a new pop single, your favorite rock tune. This is like Tiptoe Through the Tulips to get you in and out of there very, very quick. If you're in there for a few minutes, at the 5 minute mark, it's going to say, hey, you're halfway, which is so anxiety. And like, imagine you're already having a bad stomach ache, and then you got this voice being like, hey, I'm gonna fly the door open soon. At the 8 minute mark, it's gonna say, hey, we're getting closer to 10 minutes. And then when

10 minutes hits. If you're still in there, there's going to be flashing lights, I guess, and a voice that comes over and says, your grace period starts now. Like, we thought Skynet was bad? This throne toilet sounds so evil. Anyway, after the 30-second grace period, boom, the door's flying open whether you're ready or not. And if you put this through the lens of, like, your average bathroom visit at home, let's say, whether it's morning, night, doom scroll session, 5 minutes of quiet, whatever it is, would you make the timer? They're saying here, this throne COO says the average person goes in for 3.5 minutes. That's why they set it for a 10-minute timer in case you're having a real bad time. But they said it's not a place to scroll. It's not a place to hang out. It's a place to do your business. Get in and out quick. I just picture this going so badly. Like I said, all it takes is for one party to not be ready for that door to fly open. And you're going to scar some people. Even if you're just an innocent pedestrian walking by, it's like, oh, God, didn't need to see that. You know, these new throne toilets don't sound all that fancy and throne-like to me. If you want to read a little bit more on the story, you can text me, I guess, toilet to 977-977. That'll do, and I'll send you the link while we get into Aerosmith, Ragdoll, a 97.7 Hits.

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1: You need a reminder? I wouldn't want to hear my name.
2: 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Oh, Chelsea will say my name.
1: Ugh. 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

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I'm Ash, wondering, who was at Alice Cooper last night at OLG stage? I know Joey was going with his mom. They have a tradition where they both go every single time Alice comes through together, which is adorable and awesome. So we'll definitely check in with him later today. But if you were at the show too, pictures, videos, your official review, favorite moments are very much so welcome in the text line at 977-977. And because we're chatting about them, let's play them. Feed My Frankenstein on Hits.

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I'm Ash, and your chance to win tickets off me to go see Death Cab for Cutie. 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Two bands we play, one band we don't. 12:30 for that. Right now, let's get into Billy Talent on Hits FM.

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I'm Ash, and it's 12:30, which means it's time to open up the phone lines here at 905-688-9797 and meet our contestants for the Synonym Challenge. I got three bands here, two of which we play, one of which we don't. It's still Hits FM adjacent, though definitely a band you're heard and are very familiar with. You got to get three of these synonyms in 30 seconds for your chance to win tickets off me to go see Death Cab for Cutie and get $100 for dinner, too, at the Overtime Sports Lounge at OLG Falls View Casino. 905-688-9797 if you want to play. Caller number 9 gets first dibs, and we'll meet the rest of our contestants shortly after Jimi Hendrix on Hits.

0: Jimi Hendrix, Fire, 97.7 Hits FM, Southern Ontario's best rock. I'm Ash, and I've been waiting all morning to dive into today's synonym challenge. Up for grabs is a pair of tickets to go see Death Cab for Cutie, as well as $100 to the Overtime Sports Lounge at Falls View Casino. We're sending you for dinner, drinks, and a show on us. And all you got to do is get these three synonyms up on deck first. Back for revenge is Barrett. How you doing today?
1: Beautiful Ashley. I'm back for some type of revenge.
0: Well, fingers crossed you get it. Same deal as last time. I got two bands we play here on Hits FM and one that we don't, but I think you'll know them anyways. So we're going to start out with that one, and we'll get to the other ones and start your 30 seconds right after. Are you ready to go?
1: Let's try it.
0: All right, my friend, your first one. This is the band that we do not play on Hits FM. Skinny Elizabeth.
1: Ooh.
0: Skinny Elizabeth.
1: Dumb.
0: Come on, Barrett.
1: I'm the worst.
0: You're not the worst. Come on.
1: Skinny Elizabeth.
0: Skinny Elizabeth, yeah. 10 seconds.
1: Nope.
0: Come on, Barrett. No, there's nothing.
1: Man, I'm the best. That's poor.
0: No, just think on it for a sec. Who knows? Maybe Shane and Matthew won't get it. You can call me back. If not, tomorrow, 12:30. Okay, Barrett? Barry, you hung up on me again. Did this last time, too. All right. Good God. Moving on to the second caller here. Shane, are you ready to do this thing, my friend?
2: Ready to go.
0: All right. Did you hear the first one? You think you got this or what?
2: I did. I think I got the first one.
0: Okay. I didn't think it was that hard either. Can you tell me? Skinny Elizabeth.
2: Thin Lizzy.
0: Excellent. Expedition. We play this band. Expedition. You could also say Voyage.
2: No, I got nothing.
0: You got 15 seconds. You can just kind of throw stuff at the wall and see what sticks. Expedition or Voyage? Come on, Shane. Anything? Five seconds?
2: No, I really got nothing.
0: Oh, all right, my friend. You can try again tomorrow at 12:30, okay? Thanks for playing.
2: Great. Thank you.
0: Bye, Shane. All right, our third contestant here, Matthew, returning champion, ready to potentially do it again. You said you won this before. What did you win off me last time?
3: Breaking Benjamin ticket.
0: Oh, hell yeah. Okay, well, let's see if we can get some Death Cab for Cutie going, too. You feeling confident going in?
3: I think so.
0: Okay, let's start with this one. Skinny Elizabeth.
3: And Lizzie.
0: Expedition or Voyage?
3: Journey.
0: Ah, yes! And your last one. Fuzzy Pistol.
3: Fuzzy Pistol.
0: Fuzzy Pistol.
3: Yeah. I think you got me.
0: Fuzzy Handgun. Anything? You got 10 seconds. Three, two, one. Sorry, my friend. You can try again tomorrow at 12:30, okay?
3: Will do.
0: Have a good one. Yeah, no problem. 905-688-9797, Hits Nation. Let's go and find another contestant here. Hits FM, who's this?
4: This is Phil.
0: Phil, you think you can do this or what, my friend? Okay.
4: I believe so.
0: Right on. Let's start with the first one here. Skinny Elizabeth.
4: Is Thin Lizzy.
0: Expedition or Voyage.
4: Journey.
0: Fuzzy Pistol.
4: Velvet Revolver.
5: Oh, yeah!
0: Right on, Phil. Congratulations. That's two tickets for Death Cab for Cutie and $100 to the Overtime Sports Lounge on us.
4: Sweet.
0: Have you ever seen Death Cab for Cutie before?
4: Nope.
0: Are they like a nostalgic band for you? Because they really bring me back to like when Soul Meets Body came out.
4: Yeah.
0: Big time. All right. Well, hang on the line. Congratulations again. And I'll grab all your info, get you set up with those tickets, okay?
4: Sounds good.
0: Sweet. Hang tight. And Hits Nation, same thing tomorrow. 12:30. We got another pair of tickets and $100 to the Overtime Sports Lounge up for grabs. And as the week goes on, I'm going to increase the difficulty. I really didn't think Skinny Elizabeth would be that bad. I was giggling and kicking my feet when I came up with that one, though. Congratulations to Phil. 12:30 tomorrow for your chance to win the same thing. Here's Alexis on Fire. Sweet Dreams of Otherness on Hits.

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Smashing Pumpkins with 1979 on Hits FM. I'm Ash, and I hope you're having a great Wednesday so far, Hits Nation. We are just a couple of minutes out from your doppelbanger, so got a cover tune in just a few. And I'm curious if you guys want to hear a cover of April Wine, or as we called them yesterday during the Synonym Challenge, Spring Vino, or if you want to hear a cover of Cream. You get to pick. Text me 977-977, and we'll get to that doppelbanger right after the hip. Grace 2 on Hits.

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one of my favorites too. April Wine has so many great tunes. And this cover, I think, does it a lot of justice. Have you ever seen the FUBAR movie? This is on the soundtrack for that. 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

0: Turn to Dust with Bored on 97.7 Hits FM. Coming up, we got tunes from Linkin Park, Crownlands, Foo Fighters. You're going to hear some Metallica over the next little bit, too. So make sure you're ready to go to hitsfm.com. 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And we're going to catch up with Joey Briggs soon, too. He went to see Alice Cooper last night. Can't wait to hear the reviews about that. So hang tight. We'll get to all that in just a little bit.
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97.7 Hits FM with Queen and Another One Bites the Dust. I'm Ash, and you're probably going to activate your stank face in just a moment here. You know when you hear something that's so good? This person maybe, at least in this case, shreds so hard that you cannot help but scrunch up your face at the sound of it because it's so damn good. Well, Nene Royal is someone that we've talked about numerous times on the show. She is one of the contestants on America's Got Talent right now. She has absolutely blown the minds of many people online, myself included, and the judges. She did Soundgarden covers, and now, most recently, she covered the White Stripes with Seven Nation Army. Check this out. 16 years old. Preface with that, too.

She's so badass, too. She's got this long hair, this total rock star look. She is performing vocals and guitar in that clip you just heard. If you want to see the video, you can text Nini to 977-977 or just text me and let me know you want to see. I'll send you over a link. She is going to take over the world one day. So serious about that. Nini Royal, absolute badass, 16 years old, crushing it on America's Got Talent right now. Hoping she wins, too. Oh, love her. These guys going to be at the warehouse this November. Former Rock Search champs, Crownlands on Hits.

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0: AC/DC, Highway to Hell, wrapping up the show today on 97.7 Hits FM, but not before we catch up with Joey. How's it going?
1: Hey, Ashley, how are you today?
0: I am good. I've been waiting for you to get here all day, because, well, first of all, I guess, how are you doing today?
1: I'm very good. All fired up because I saw Alice Cooper last night, and I'm riding that high.
0: That's what I was waiting to hear about. How was it?
1: It was awesome. This was, oh my gosh, I lost track of how many times I've seen Alice Cooper, but my mom and I went, Mama Bricks, every year we always go. She took me to my first Alice Cooper show in high school, and then just been hooked. Every time he comes around, we always go. We never miss him, so that was great, going with Mama Bricks, having a good time. And, you know, Alice, have you seen Alice Cooper before?
0: Yes, once, but I gotta say it was a little odd. There was beach balls and bubbles.
1: Beach balls and bubbles. He had big giant balloons that he was cutting with a sword.
0: See, that seems more like the vibe, because there was like a guillotine on the stage, and then beach balls and bubbles. We were like, are we at Katy Perry and Alice Cooper? But he himself was awesome, and that was when Motley Crue said they were retiring the first time.
1: Yes, I was at that show. Darien Lake?
0: No, Bud Stage now.
1: Okay, yeah, I went to the Darien Lake show, and he crushed Motley Crue.
0: Oh, yeah.
1: Yeah, he was much better that night.
0: Yeah.
1: But, yeah, Alice Cooper, again, I've seen him so many times. I know what I'm going to get when I see Alice Cooper. You're going to get the guillotine. You're going to get him stabbing someone, doing all these stage props.
0: Yeah.
1: And it was just, it's almost like just seeing it for the first time every time you see it. When that guillotine comes down and chops his head off, I never get sick of it. It's just, it's always like seeing it for the first time. His performance is so good. He sounds awesome. And he did a really cool cover of Nirvana's Smells Like Teen Spirit. That was new.
0: Oh,
1: yeah.
0: What?
1: Yeah, that was new. That was something that it was for his encore. He always does that, throws on the encore after school's out.
0: Damn, I would have loved to have heard that.
1: Yeah, it sounded really good.
0: No videos, I guess, eh? No videos?
1: No, I didn't get any videos, but there are some online. I was going to pull some up and play a clip later on this afternoon.
0: Okay, cool. Hits Nation, if anyone here has a video of that from last night, too,
1: send it in. Yes, please. If you do have a video of him performing Smells Like Teen Spirit, send it into the text line. But yes, like I said, there are some online. I'll play a clip of it, and it sounded awesome. He sounded so good. The OLG stage is perfect. I love that venue.
0: Okay, I was just going to ask, because you said something that I found perplexing when you walked in here, which is, you went to the gym after the concert?
1: I did. There was a lot of time left. Show was done by 10 o'clock. It's in Niagara Falls. Went home, all fired up with this energy. I'm like, I'm going to the gym doing legs.
0: That's like maniac behavior, dude.
1: Oh, no, it was awesome. I was also on a high because it was at the OLG stage, so I stopped at the roulette table, won some money.
0: And? Yeah.
1: Yeah, yeah. Nice. I want some cash, and I'm going to use that tonight when I go to a dying fetus tonight.
0: Oh, get yourself some t-shirts.
1: Yes,
0: some merch
1: exactly.
0: Or something.
1: So, yeah, I'm running on that high of Alice Cooper, winning a little bit at roulette table.
0: Nice.
1: Yeah, and then feeling pretty good, and then, did some legs after.
0: It's so wild to me you went to the gym after a show last night.
1: I just had to.
0: I mean, I guess if you're fired up and the mood strikes, like, you're way more disciplined than I. That's for sure.
1: I think that's what it was, right? I just had that extra boost of energy. Oof. Oh, another thing I have to mention.
0: Oh?
1: Because I brought Mama Bricks, and every time I bring her to a concert, she loves bringing snacks.
0: Okay.
1: So I left the studio and went home.
0: Yeah?
1: Went to go pick her up, and she comes to the car with just like a plate of homemade pizza, comes inside the car with like a ceramic plate. I'm like, Mom, why'd you just put it in a Tupperware and put it on some towel? She's like, oh, no, you got to eat off the plate. But now I got the ceramic plate in my car.
0: Probably
1: it was like the most
0: better
1: Italian mom thing ever. It was great.
0: That's awesome. Yeah, rolling with the whole pizza on a plate, too. That's like, some people like raw dog with their coffee mug in their car, not a travel mug. They just keep a full mug open on the top. In their cup.
1: That is dangerous.
0: That's their daily driver.
1: No way.
0: I know.
1: No, when she gave me that plate of pizza, I'm like, all right, you're driving. I'm just sitting there eating the pizza off the ceramic plate.
0: I love that you guys have that tradition, though. That's adorable. Yeah. You had a great time.
1: It was awesome. Every year we go see Alice Cooper, and this year was no exception. We went and checked it out, and it was awesome. It was cool, too. I was on the right side of the stage. We've never seen Alice Cooper on the far right. So it's cool. When I see a band that I've seen multiple times, I always try to go and different spots that I haven't seen them before. And that was a new angle that I caught Alice.
0: Get to see the guillotine crack down from the right side
1: Yes, and it was on that side, too, guillotine was, so I got a nice good view of it.
0: All right. Well, I'm glad you had a good time, Hits Nation. If anyone has that video, Alice Cooper covering Nirvana, send that in. Really want to hear that doppelbanger. 977-977. You have Metallica tickets to give away this afternoon.
1: That's right. Keep your phone close to you, Hits Nation. I will be calling two lucky winners this afternoon.
0: So exciting. And actually, you've got a Metallica tune not too far from now. I will say within the next 90 minutes, you'll have another chance to enter. So listen to that.
1: Oh, yeah. I see that. Stay tuned.
0: You see it? Yeah. When you hear it, Go to our website, hitsfm.com. Tell us what time that was and what song by Metallica you heard for your chance to get entered in. And then hopefully Joey will be calling you sometime this week. Have a great rest of your Wednesday. Catch you tomorrow morning at 10 a.m. Leaving you with Queens of the Stone Age. I sat by the ocean on Hits. Bye.

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Good afternoon, Hits Nation. Hope you're feeling well. I am Joey Bricks here at the White House of Rock, fresh off Alice Cooper, seeing that show last night at the OLG stage at the Falls View Casino. Going to talk more about that show later on this afternoon and play some Alice Cooper if you were at that show last night. Tell me about your experience, and you can send some pictures as well and videos on the text line 977-977, even though I was there last night. I still would like to see your perspective being at the OLG stage. I was at a different spot on the far right of the stage, but what I love about the OLG stage is no matter where you sit in that venue, you got a great view of the stage, and it sounds awesome. I'll get more into it later on my full review of the Alice Cooper show, and of course, playing some Cooper right after I talk about that. And of course, later on, I will be calling you. Gonna call two people, two lucky winners, for a pair of tickets to go see Metallica. If you heard some Metallica, and you went to hitsfm.com and you told us what time you heard that song and what song you heard, you qualified to win some Metallica tickets. Keep your phone on you. A couple times throughout the show, I will be calling two lucky winners. I also will be giving away a pair of tickets to go see the Jailbirds with another round of Joe Cordian. We'll do that around 5:30. Today in rock history, around 4:20, the classic cut is on the way, and let's get into it now. It's Motley Crue. 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

Grace with Ryan on 97.7 Hits FM. Coming up next, I've got a classic cut, and we are going back to the year 1981 for this track. Hang tight. 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
1: Oh, yeah, it's time for a classic cut. Today we're going back to the year 1981. The Canadian rock and roll group Triumph with their record, Allied Forces. Now, this song is about a young girl who goes to bed at night listening to the radio, hoping the DJ will play her favorite song. The full band wrote this song, but the lyrics were written by lead singer Rick Emmett, who said he wrote this song about himself as a 9-year-old with a transistor radio, but then he changed the pronouns to she and her. Now, the magic power referred to in this song is the music. 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

Hey, would you look at that? It's a Metallica song. Metallica, The Unforgiven. There you go. Nice song to help qualify you to win some Metallica tickets. They're going to be in Buffalo at Highmark Stadium on June 8th. Tickets go on sale this Friday, but you get a chance all this week to win a pair of tickets to Metallica with me. Just by hearing that Metallica song, you go to hitsfm.com. 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Few people have texted in on the text line. 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So go do that to qualify to win those Metallica tickets. Listen all day. Have it on all day. Just like the song that I played earlier. Triumph, Magic Power, a song about a young girl listening to her radio in bed, hopefully hoping that the DJ would play her favorite song. That's what Magic Power is all about. 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Lay in bed and just wait for that Metallica song. 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And keep your phone on you, because every day during my show, I will call two lucky winners. So there's a chance I might call you later on this afternoon. Iron Maiden's coming up next. Right now, we got the Sheepdogs on Hits.

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0: Ballads and Chains with Wood on 97.7 Hits FM, Southern Ontario's best rock. I'm Joey Bricks, hanging out with you here at the White House of Rock, and check this story out. A man recently went viral on social media after filming himself picking up a DoorDash order at the scene of a crash involving his delivery driver. Now, the man began recording as he arrived at the wreck. This happened in Maryland. And already when he showed up, there was multiple ambulances. They were there at the scene of the accident involving his delivery driver. So he thought it'd be a great idea to film himself going to the delivery driver, the scene of the crime, and, go pick up his food. He said, "I DoorDashed some food, and my DoorDasher told me he got into a car accident. And I was like, well, I can come meet him and get my food from him." He then said he expressed a little bit of guilt over crossing the road to pick up his food after what happened to his driver. Apparently, he was really hungry because the care for his delivery driver that was in this accident was non-existent. So he goes up to the crash, right in front of the paramedics, presumably his DoorDash delivery driver lying on the concrete, and he goes, "I think that's my food right there. Is it effed up for me to walk across and pick it up?" So he did. Can imagine this is how the interaction went.
1: "Are you hurt? Well, of course they're hurt. Look at all the blood."
0: "Great, I'm going to take this food home and eat now." What a dick.

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It's our 2026 Hits FM Rock Search Champions, the Jailbirds, with Take Me Away. I'm giving away a pair of tickets to go see the Jailbirds when they're at the Reveille on October 15th. We'll do another round of Jokordian later on this afternoon around 5:30 for those Jailbirds tickets. But right now, I'm going to call you. Just got the lucky winner for the first pair of tickets to go see Metallica. Giving away two pairs of tickets every day. And the first winner, we're going to find out right now. So if you have qualified for those Metallica tickets, keep your phone on you, because I'm going to call you right now during the song. So keep your phone on you, and we'll find out who the lucky winner is coming up next right after Nickelback. Never

0: Hi, Andrea.
1: Hello, how are you?
0: I'm very well, thank you very much. Thank you for calling me back. I appreciate that.
1: Yeah.
0: How's your day going so far?
1: It's super great.
0: Oh, yeah. Turns out you just missed a call from me. What were you up to? Were you doing?
1: You know, I was just at work doing some emails.
0: Okay, fair enough, fair enough. You know, when you see a call from 97.7 Hits FM, regardless what you're doing, emails, shopping, performing surgery, you should stop what you're doing immediately and answer that phone.
1: I should have. Sorry.
0: Why do you think you should answer that phone call?
1: Because I might have won.
0: You did? You won a pair of tickets to go see Metallica June 8th at Highmark Stadium
1: so
0: in Buffalo.
1: Much. That's amazing. Thank you.
0: You are very welcome. Congratulations, Andrea. Looks like you heard Hit the Lights at 10:42 a.m. today.
1: I did. Thank you.
0: There you go. Just by hearing Hit the Lights, you now have Metallica tickets.
1: I'm so excited. Can you tell?
0: Yes, I can tell. That is awesome.
1: Okay,
0: thanks for calling me back immediately. I think it was worth it.
1: Yeah, it was absolutely worth it. Thank you.
0: You are very welcome. Congratulations, Andrea. You are going to go see Metallica in Buffalo at Highmark Stadium on June 8th. And hey, hopefully they'll play Hit the Lights. That's your winning song.
1: I hope so. Yeah, thank you.
0: That is awesome. Andrea, congratulations.
1: Thank you again.
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0: Billy Talent, 97.7 Hits FM, Southern Ontario's best rock. I'm Joey Briggs. We got a winner for the first pair of tickets to go see Metallica. Andrea was the lucky winner. Heard Hit the Lights this morning, and because she heard that, she went to hitsfm.com, told us which song she heard, what time she heard it, which was around like 10:42 a.m. this morning. That's it. That's all you need to qualify. And because of that, I gave Andrea a call, who didn't answer at first, and then called back immediately and secured those tickets for Metallica. Hits Nation, when you see a call, especially this week from Hits FM, drop what you're doing immediately and answer that phone call. It's most likely going to be me telling you that you won Metallica tickets. You got another chance later on this afternoon in the 5 o'clock hour. I will be calling the next person who's going to win those tickets to Metallica. They go on sale on Friday, but all this week, you might get a call from me saying, you won Metallica tickets! That's what I'll say. So stay tuned. Get another chance again later on this afternoon. And a Metallica song is coming up, so listen for those songs. The more songs that you enter today, the better your chances are of winning and getting that phone call. But hang tight. Coming up next after the break, I've got Today in Rock History. Like usual, rock and roll facts that happened on this day. Records released on this day. Musicians born on this day. And a very famous single released on this day. We're going to celebrate a song released on this day in 1977. Coming up next with Today in Rock History. Hang tight.
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2: Well, good news on the Fort Erie bound QEW past Lions Creek. We're dealing with road work in the right lane. It was causing some volume, but that looks to have eased up through that stretch. Your Toronto bound QEW still finding volume as you make your way through Fruitland. Volume after Nikola Tesla continues over the Burlington Skyway Bridge with volume through Burlington and Oakville. 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
4: September 23rd, today in Rock History. Let's start with rock and roll facts. On this day in 1969, the Northern Illinois University School newspaper ran a story that Paul McCartney had been killed in a 1966 car crash and was replaced by a lookalike. A Detroit radio station ran the story and it went viral. It was false. Paul McCartney is still alive. Also, on this day in 2004, Slipknot singer Corey Taylor issued a statement denying that he was dead. A DJ in Iowa started a rumor that Corey Taylor died of a drug overdose, but there were also reports that he was killed in a car crash. That was false. Corey Taylor is also still alive. Funny how both those stories happened on the same day. In 1980, Bob Marley played his final concert. It was a 20-song set at the Stanley Theater in Pittsburgh with his group, The Wailers. Also in 1980, David Bowie took over the title role in The Elephant Man on Broadway. In 1997, the Rolling Stones kicked off the North American leg of their Bridges to Babylon tour in Chicago the same day they released the record Bridges to Babylon. And in 2003, The Darkness made their West Coast debut at LA's Roxy Theater. Blink-182 drummer Travis Barker and Jack Osborne were in the crowd. For records released on this day, Boston released Third Stage in 1986. The Cult released Ceremony in 1991. Also in 1991, Europe released Prisoners in Paradise. Iron Maiden released Best of the Beast in 1996. Dream Theater released Falling into Infinity in 1997. Also in 1997, Cream released Those Were the Days. And in 2003, Pantera released The Best of Pantera and Alice Cooper released The Eyes of Alice Cooper. A couple musicians born on this day, starting with The Boss, Bruce Springsteen. He turned 77 years old today. And Neil Smith. He was the original drummer for Alice Cooper from 1967 to 1974. And finally, on this day for Today in Rock History, in 1977, David Bowie released his single, Heroes.

You know my favorite part about that intro is when I say, text me at 977-977. I don't know why. It makes me laugh every time I hear it. But yeah, we got the Ghost Toast coming up next. This is where you text me things to talk about. Whatever you want, whatever's on your mind, whatever you want to talk about, whatever you want to ask me, you let me know on that text line, 977-977, for the Ghost Toast. Whatever you'd like. You hold the keys of the content for the Ghost Toast. Have your voice be heard, or in this case, your words read by me by texting in to 977-977. I'll get to as many texts as I can after a couple tracks. First up, we got Thornley, So Far So Good on 977 Hits FM.

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1: Hey, we got the Ghost Host here. This is where you text me things to talk about. Whatever you want, whatever's on your mind, whatever you want to talk about, whatever you want to ask me, you let me know on that text line 977-977 for the Ghost Host, and let's see what you got today. First one from Paulina asks, what is your favorite province to visit? Sad to say, I've only been to two provinces in Canada, Ontario and Quebec. I would say Northern Ontario is my favorite, but I really want to see all of Canada. That is my goal. I do love to travel. There's so many places in the world I would love to visit, but I'm a true believer that you should see all of your country. So that is my goal. I want to see every part of Canada before I am done on planet Earth. And yeah, I want to go everywhere. I really want to go out east and check out Newfoundland and Halifax. Yeah, so I do want to see all of Canada. How Do You Like Joseph by Falling in Reverse featuring Corey Taylor and Serge? I'm assuming that's Serge Tankian. I think I'm addicted to it. Oh, well, I gotta go check that out. Thanks for the heads up. Ever played RuneScape? Yeah, who didn't? If you're my age, born in the 90s, yeah, I played RuneScape when I was younger. In elementary school. Hey, Joey, brother, how you doing? Love your show, and thank you very much. Appreciate that. Doing very well, by the way. Thanks for asking. Unfortunately, I'm not going to make it to the show tonight.
2: No!
1: But the lineup is stacked and sold out. You're going to have a blast. Have so much fun. Can't wait to hear about it. Enjoy, brother. Peace. That is from Rusty Bucket. Rusty Bucket not coming to the show.
2: No!
1: I think this is the first time in a very long time where I've gone to a show. I haven't seen Rusty Bucket there. Your presence will be missed, sir. I'll talk about it tomorrow. And thanks for texting in. If you had to cut your hair, what hairstyle would you choose? That's a tough one. I haven't really thought about that because I've never really thought about cutting my hair. Ooh, that's a tough one. I mean, I guess I would still keep it kind of long on top. I can put some pomade in it and slick it back and... Oh, man, I don't know. I'd like to still have some lettuce on top of my head. Like I wouldn't cut it real short or anything like that. But if I had to, yeah. Still would like it to flow a bit. Hey, Joey, just wondering what your thoughts about NeNe Royal on America's Got Talent. She is fantastic. Was she like 16 years old? Just shredding on guitar. Amazing vocals. Ashley was showing me a clip earlier today of a performance that she did. I saw her... America's Got Talent performance, but Ashley was showing me a lot more. So good. Super talented. If you haven't seen it, go check out NeNe Royal. That's N-E-N-E Royal. America's Got Talent. Very talented young girl. Hey, Joey, if you're not in radio or a band, what other career would you have liked to get into? Well, I went to school for biotechnology at first. Got good grades in science, so I figured I'd take that program, and then I found out you can go to school for radio, so I'm like, alright, I'm going to do this, because this is my dream, and I've always wanted to do it, so I switched from biotechnology to radio. But now, I think I might get into, if I wasn't in radio or bands, I would probably get into the trades. People in the trades right now that just heard that drop their instruments when, one of us! I think it'd be very useful to have a skill if it was like woodworking or even welding. You know, I could say I work with metal still. Learn different skills. The Metallica song I heard was The Unforgiven. I heard it at 3, but I think I sent the text to the wrong number. Well, you're not supposed to text when you hear a Metallica song. You're supposed to send it to hitsfm.com. I'm seeing some people texting in the Metallica songs they heard and what time they heard it, but that will not qualify you. You're missing one crucial step, and that is going to hitsfm.com to officially qualify for these Metallica tickets. Hey, Joey, how was Alice Cooper's show with your mother? My first concert was Alice Cooper, Raise Your Fist and Yell to Her, and Motorhead. Ooh, Alice Cooper and Motorhead? Nice. You went with your mom. She is also an Alice Cooper fan. That's from Angus. Nice. Yeah. Moms love Alice Cooper. It's the first... she took me to my first Alice Cooper show. And, yeah, we both fell in love, and we go to every Alice Cooper show. Now it's my turn. I bring her to Alice Cooper shows now. And we had a great time. We had a lot of fun. We love going to Alice Cooper and never miss him whenever he comes around. Joey, I finally joined the Stabby guitar crew made in Japan. Jackson Rhodes, a.k.a. Ray, says, I finally grew up. Much love from OG Heavy Kevy. Hey, shout out to a.k.a. Ray. The Tone Wizard, I should say. And Heavy Kevy, you have entered the club of stabby guitars. You know what they say, the pointier or stabbier your guitar is, the heavier the riffs are. Thanks for all the texts at 977-977 for the Ghost Host.
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10: In St. Catharines, we still have a crash reported at Bunting Road south of the QEW and in Niagara Falls on Victoria Avenue and Valley Way. Fort Erie bound QEW, the ramp to Mountain Road has a stalled vehicle off to the shoulder. Fort Erie bound QE at Lions Creek, construction in the right lane. Toronto bound QEW at Sodom, construction in the right lane there as well. 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
13: Hey, it's Nation. I'm Joey Brooks hanging out with you. 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It's coming up. Right now, we got the latest from the Pretty Reckless. 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

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I'm Joey Bricks, and let's talk about Alice Cooper. Saw Alice Cooper last night for the Alice's Attic Tour. Made a stop in Niagara Falls at the OLG stage at the Falls View Casino. First of all, love that venue. No matter where you sit in that venue, you're going to get a great view of the stage, and it just sounds great. Perfect venue to go watch a rock and roll show. And Alice Cooper took over the OLG stage last night. I've lost track how many times I've seen Alice Cooper. But what's great about seeing Alice Cooper live, no matter how many times you see him perform, and you see the same stunts that he does for every show, of course, the guillotine stunt where he chops his head off. No matter how many times I've seen that, it feels like the first time every time. It's always so cool and so epic. But that's what you're going to get when you get Alice Cooper. He gets a lot of those stage theatrics going on, the guillotine chopping off the head, stabbing someone, bunch of confetti going off, the big Frankenstein for Feed My Frankenstein. But it's always just so cool to see all that stuff. He puts in a huge production into the show. Now, I got to say, the absence of guitarist Nita Strauss, she was absolutely missed. But the new guitarist filling in for Nita Strauss, Anna Cara, a young guitarist who is very capable with shredding, great stage presence, and it was a perfect fit for Alice Cooper. Sounded really good. And I gotta say, Alice Cooper, 78 years old. Again, 78 years old. This man is still on stage performing, giving it his all. And he still sounds great. He's got that cool, kind of creepy, smoky voice that works well as he ages. You know, some musicians, they can't hit those high falsettos like they maybe did in the 80s. Alice Cooper doesn't have to worry about that. He still has that signature, crusty Alice Cooper vocals that just sounds perfect for what he's doing. There was a really cool thing he did at the end of the show. Always ends the show with School's Out. Does a little medley as well, mixed into School's Out with Another Brick on the Wall by Pink Floyd at the end, which is always fun. I like love when he does that. But then for the encore, did a cover of Nirvana's Smells Like Teen Spirit. And going back to what I was saying about Alice Cooper's kind of smoky, creepy, low-register voice, it fit really well when he was singing Kurt Cobain's parts.

Yeah, really cool. Nice surprise to see Alice Cooper Band performing Nirvana Smells Like Teen Spirit for their encore last night. Incredible show. We ended the show with Mama Bricks, as I do every single time I go see Alice Cooper. We never miss Alice when he comes around. Can't wait to see him again next year. If you went to the show, hopefully you enjoyed the performance. Here is Alice Cooper, No More Mr. Nice Guy, 97.7 Hits FM.

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8: The Fort Erie VMQEW Rampton Mountain still reporting a stalled vehicle off to the shoulder. Also seeing reports of a stalled vehicle on the eastbound 405 off ramp to Stanley. In St. Catharines, we still have a crash reported on Bunting Road south of the QEW. 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

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Stay tuned, Hits Nation. Shortly, I will be calling the next winner, the final winner of the day, for a pair of tickets to go see Metallica, giving away two pairs every day. And soon, I may be calling you. But before that, you got to call me first, because I'm giving away tickets to go see the Jailbirds, our 2026 Hits FM Rock Search Champions, the Jailbirds. They're going to be at the Reveille on October 15th. I got a pair of tickets for you right now. And we'll do Jokordian. Give me the correct band and song from the Jokordian, and you'll win. That simple. 905-688-9797. Give me a call if you want to play Jokordian, because we're doing it next, right after Finger 11. Good times. On Southern Ontario's Best Rock, 97.7 Hits FM.

0: It is time for the best game in all of radio. Or at least the best titled game in all of radio. Joe Cordian. I'm Joe. I play the accordion. And I'm going to perform a riff or melody from a song that we play here on the station, but performed on the instrument, the accordion. All you have to do is give me the correct band and song. If you get it right, you are going to win today's prize, a pair of tickets to see the Jailbirds. That's at the Reveille on October 15th. The first contestant today for Joe Cordian is Joseph Joey Joe. What's going on, Joseph Joey Joe?
1: Just trying to soak up the last bit of fall sunshine here.
0: There you go. That's it. Yeah, today is officially the first day of fall, but it's nice. It still feels like summer, so I'm trying to hold on to summer as much as I possibly can. People may be wondering why I gave you three names, because you told me off air, Joseph or Joey or Joe, whatever I like. And I appreciate that, being a Joe myself, Joey, Joe, Joseph, or Giuseppe. You got four options with me, so got a leg up on you in that department.
1: Well, let's see if I can get a leg up on the accordion here.
0: There you go. How confident do you feel?
1: I'm probably a 20% player, 25% player.
0: Okay, all right. Well,
1: I'm not gonna talk myself up too much. I'm just being honest.
0: No, I appreciate the honesty. Joey, Joe, Joseph, what a good guy. Well, we'll see how you do, man. We'll see how well your knowledge is at Joe Cordian. It's like you're made for this game.
1: Let's try it.
0: Let's try it out, man. I'll play the Joe Cordian, and you give me the band and song. You ready?
1: Yeah, I got it.
0: Here we go.

0: What do you think? It's a longer one.
1: Oh, I know the song, but the fact that I can't come up with the song title is, you know, just usual me.
0: I know it's tough. The pressure, being the first caller, it's always a tough position to be in. But give me something. You are here now. Give me a guess. Bandit song. It's a song we play on the station. You've heard it before, I know.
1: I know. Trust me. I'm just going to say Metallica, For Whom the Bell Tolls, because I don't have it. I'm drawing a blank.
0: Nah, at least you gave me something. But that is incorrect. Joseph, thanks so much for playing. I hope you have a great day.
1: Have a great rest of your night.
0: Cheers, brother. All right, let's move on to the next caller. We got Mike. Mike, what's going on? Mike, what's the Joe Cordian?
2: Can I hear it one more time?

0: All right, Mike.
1: Okay. Is it System of a Down, Chop Suey?
0: System of a Down, Chop Suey is incorrect. Mike, thanks for playing.
1: No, thank you.
0: Take care. All right, we got Jessica Jones with us. Jessica Jones, how are you today?
2: Oh, well, I'm hopefully confident.
0: Were you named after the superhero?
2: I had to double check
0: with you off air to make sure that is your real name. That's like someone saying, hey, this is Clark Kent. This is Bruce Banner. But I'm just checking. Because, it's a superhero name. Like I said, yeah, it's like a Peter Parker calling. Jessica Jones, you've heard the Joe Cordian twice now. What do you think?
2: I think it's System of a Down, BYOB.
0: System of a Down, BYOB. He's not correct.
2: Oh.
0: Thanks for playing, man. Take care. All right, Hits FM, hello, what's your name?
3: Emily.
0: Emily, what's the Joe Cordian?
3: System of a Down, Toxicity.
0: System of a Down, Toxicity.

0: Yes, System of a Down Toxicity. Emily, congratulations. You just won yourself a pair of tickets to go see the Jailbirds at the Reveille on October 15th. Well done.
1: I have one question.
0: Sure.
1: The guy Joey.
0: Yes.
1: The first
0: caller, Joey Joseph Joe.
1: Can I be a nice person and say if he gets a hold of you again, he can give it to him?
0: Oh, wow. Well, that's very nice of you, Emily. Have you heard that, Joey Joseph Joe? Call back again. And Emily is relinquishing her tickets to you. Yeah, we can do that. Well,
1: you're
0: a very, very nice lady, Emily. Thank you. You just wanted, because you knew the answer, right? You just wanted to give the right answer.
1: Yeah, I did. I didn't even want the tickets.
0: Well, you just wanted to play Joe Corey. Well, that's very nice of you. All right.
1: The first time doing it with you.
0: Well done. First time. It's got to be tough when you're just like sitting there and you're like, I know what the answer is. And you just got to keep on calling.
1: Yeah,
0: well, well done,
1: I'm
0: Emily.
1: Surprised.
0: You still officially are the winner, so I have to... give kudos to you. Well done.
1: That's
0: hang on
1: fine.
0: The line, though, and we'll chat, okay?
1: Yep.
0: All right, thanks. You take care. There we go. System of a Down Toxicity. I played the intro, the clean guitar on the accordion. Another chance to win these Jailbirds tickets tomorrow afternoon around 5:30. For now, the actual song, System of a Down Toxicity, 97.7 Hits FM.

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1: He's saying anything I look at in this room, I could probably predict what it would feel like on my tongue. Is that what you're saying? I mean, it's that little dry erase marker there. You think you know what that would feel like on your tongue? Kind of.
2: Yeah, maybe.
1: Right? Dusty, dry, fabricy.
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9: The Fort Erie Vancouver EW ramp to Mountain Stiller reporting a stalled vehicle off to the shoulder. Also seeing reports of a stalled vehicle on the eastbound 405 off-ramp to Stanley. In St. Catharines, we still have a crash reported on Bunting Road south of the QEW. 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
12: 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Boom, you're qualified. If you've done that, well, I'm going to call you. It would really suck if I called you and you didn't answer. So have your phone close to you, because I'm going to find out who the next winner is. If you see Hits, answer. You want these Metallica tickets, don't you? Well, answer the phone. All right, we'll find out who the next winner is coming up. 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

0: Hello, Cody from Hamilton, who heard Sad But True at precisely 7:03 a.m. How are you today?
1: Good, Joey. How are you doing?
0: I know so much about you, Cody. I know that you listened to Sad But True at 7:03 a.m. I know that you had eggs and bacon for dinner. I know that you watched Shawshank Redemption before bed last night. And I also know that you won tickets to see Metallica.
1: Yes, sir. Let's go.
0: I was right with all those predictions, especially the Metallica tickets. Yeah, man, you won, so you got yourself a pair of tickets to go see Metallica at Highmark Stadium in Buffalo on June 8th. Well done, man.
1: Awesome.
0: And all you had to do was listen.
1: Yep, all I had to do was listen.
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1: 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Our 2026 Hits FM Rock Search Champions, The Jailbirds, will be at the Reveille on October 15th. I got another pair of tickets for you. We'll do another round of Joe Cordian tomorrow afternoon around 5:30. Good luck. Now stick around. Coming up next after the break, I've got your rock news. Few bands to highlight today. Queens of the Stone Age, Skid Row, and GWAR. I'll talk about the rock news coming up next after the break. But first, The Cult on Hits.

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15: We still have an incident reported in St. Catharines on 4th Avenue west of Ontario Street, and we have a stalled vehicle still in Thorold on Garner Road south of Thorold Stone Road. Fort Erie Bank QBW ramp to the Red Hill also still reporting a collision there, and that is causing delays as you transfer off of the QEW. On the Welland Canal, the Lakeshore Road Bridge is raised. 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With 97.7 Hits FM traffic, I'm Lex Tan.
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You take the reins, take them from the night. Push the pawn right through the pass. And this one's for the silence and the questions that it brings, and the smell of time and the reverence.

All right, the rock news starts with Queens of the Stone Age. Queens of the Stone Age have released the official music video for their latest single, Where the Goth Girl's At. It's the third single following Easy Street and Insignificant Other from Queens of the Stone Age's ninth album, Perfect, which is set to release on October 30th. I hate that title just because it makes me sound like Mike Tyson every time I say it. Perfect, which is perfect with an H at the end. Again, coming out on October 30th. Also for the rock news, BMG in partnership with Rhino Entertainment have announced a newly remastered edition of Skid Row's 40 Seasons, the best of Skid Row, arriving November 6th in the U.S. and December 4th elsewhere on CD, and for the first time ever, translucent blue vinyl. And finally for the rock news, with GWAR's 20th anniversary celebrations of their 2006 opus, Beyond Hell, arriving this Friday, September 25th, the band is premiering the HD version of their Alice Cooper cover, School's Out.

0: Guar and Alice Cooper, a match made in heaven, or in this case, hell. Guar's 20th anniversary of Beyond Hell arrives this Friday. 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

0: The Sheepdogs, downtown, 97.7 Hits FM. And that wraps it up for me today. Thank you for hanging out with me. I appreciate you taking the time to listen to the show tonight. I will catch you tomorrow in the afternoon. Hopefully you enjoyed the first day of fall, which still feels like summer. So I'm trying to hold on to summer as much as possible and soak up those rays. Although I'm still excited to break out my leather jacket once it does get cold. Hey, tomorrow, another chance to win those Jailbird tickets. They'll be up for grabs around 5:30 with another round of Joe Cordian, and I will be calling two more lucky winners for those Metallica tickets. Make sure you stay close to your phone from 2 to 7 when I do the show. At some point, I might call to you. It would really suck to get a call from Hits FM and you don't pick up, because the only reason I would be calling you is to tell you that you won Metallica tickets. So tune in, listen for those Metallica songs so you can qualify, and stay close to your phone. I could be calling you tomorrow afternoon. Now, I'm out of here. Got to go to Toronto tonight. Going to see a show. Crowbar, Dying Fetus, Sanguisugabog. It's going to be a heavy one, so I'll probably have a bang over tomorrow. I'll talk about it, whatever you're doing tonight. Have a great time. Thanks for hanging out with me this afternoon. And as always, you be safe, be cool, have fun. I'm Joey Brex, hitting the Brex.
1: Farewell till we meet again. 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May the forces of evil become confused on the way to your house.
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11: New problem over in Vineland, Victoria Avenue and King Street. We're getting reports of a collision. We're seeing heavy delays approaching that intersection. Northbound 406 approaching Westchester. We've got reports of a stalled vehicle off to the shoulder as well. And still a crash being reported in Hamilton on the 40 rebound QEW off ramp to the Red Hill. 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
1: All right. We are going to upstate New York.
2: Mm-hmm.
1: And you have talked about on this show.
2: Yep.
1: The good times you have had of taking some psychedelics in a forest.
2: Yes, very much so.
1: While camping.
2: Mm-hmm.
1: Safe, controlled environments.
2: Mm-hmm.
1: I shouldn't say controlled environment.
2: But, you know, you're in a spot where you're not going anywhere.
1: Yeah.
2: Yeah.
1: Unless you start wandering and you wander too far.
2: Too far away, too far off course. Maybe you're in an area you're not as familiar with. It's best to be in a spot that you know well, especially if you're in the outdoors. Not the case for four hikers.
1: You know, I call it safe, controlled environment. That really is only for you.
2: Yeah.
1: You work best outside.
2: Oh, yeah, very much
1: so. You're very happy to be outside in front of a fire in
2: mm-hmm.
1: nature.
2: Mm-hmm.
1: But actually, for others, I'm not sure it's a safe, controlled environment.
2: No.
1: I don't know.
2: You know what? It really depends on how you handle your mushrooms. That's and you should know that before you take them in a remote environment.
1: Well, these four could not handle it.
2: No, they could not.
1: They had to be rescued after suffering what is called a debilitating psychedelic mushroom high.
2: This took place over Labor Day weekend, according to officials. August 29th, the hikers were in the Slide Mountain Wilderness near Giant Ledge, which is a trail hike ranging from 1,100 to 2,600 feet in elevation, when they sent a text message reporting that they were lost, according to New York State troopers. The caller told dispatchers the group had consumed mushrooms and that one individual in particular was experiencing a debilitating high. The group was found, helped down the trail, escorted to the trailhead where they were evaluated by ambulance. And I'll tell you, the rescuers, I'm assuming here, are walking out with one guy who's got his arm over two people.
1: Yeah.
2: There is a rather remarkable stain down the back of this man's
1: Carl
2: pants.
1: Carl believes he crapped himself.
2: I think he est his peas.
1: He believes he crapped himself.
2: I think he might have lost control and est his peas. So, obviously, anytime search and rescue has to come find you because you're high and got lost, you're wasting resources.
1: It's, you can't get that high. Or if you do, man, you
2: ride it out.
1: Yeah.
2: Ride it out.
1: You can't have people come.
2: Mushrooms are on a timer.
1: You went too far.
2: You're only going to be in whatever hell you think you're in for about 4 hours, and you will come out of it. So let time slide by and just try and relax.
1: And I've had
2: some water.
1: I've had some freaky highs.
2: Mm-hmm.
1: One that kind of has set me back to this day on gummies. I went too far.
2: It cleared you. Yeah.
1: I went too far, and I get freaked out now thinking about it. But it is one of those things, where resources have to come in and save you.
2: Yeah.
1: They then had to go back and locate their stuff for them the next day.
2: The next day, the group said they had lost their car keys during the incident, so the Rangers had to give them a courtesy ride to their rental lodging, and the following day return to the area and locate a bag containing the missing keys that was under a log in a field of tall ferns. Well done.
1: They are considering fining the
2: friends.
1: They should. And honestly, I agree.
2: Honestly,
1: with you.
2: They should. You should be charged some dollaroos for this.
1: So, for getting too high.
2: Yeah.
1: And causing actual professionals to have to come rescue you in a forest.
2: Then find your keys for you.
1: You are our dinks of the day.
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1: Would this be a good thing or like a bad thing if your penis could talk?
2: Oh.
1: Like, I think it would be a bad thing. Because, well, when you're wearing pants and stuff, it would be kind of like muffled. Couldn't really understand what it's saying, but I still think it would be yelling and screaming all the time.
3: Yelling and screaming.
1: Most inappropriate times. Anyway, and then, oh yeah, when you're underwater, that'd be brutal too. You might actually drown.
3: Well, he said he could talk. He didn't have to breathe.
2: First of all, was that Steve-O?
3: Am I breathing for you? That'd be sick, dude.
2: Yeah, he sounded just like him, didn't he?
3: That'd be sick. It'd be bad, yeah.
2: It'd be really bad.
3: Walk around the office constantly, just being like muffled under the pants. She's hot.
2: Yeah.
3: She's hot.
2: Oh my God, don't you see her?
3: She's hot. She's hot.
2: It would it out you every time? Like,
3: yeah.
2: You know when you get a random runner?
3: Yeah.
2: Right? It would out you, wouldn't it?
3: Of course it
2: would. Right?
3: Red alert down here, buddy.
2: Yeah. I'm standing tall down here.
3: Imagine shut up.
2: I'm in a meeting.
3: If we could talk during your teenage years.
2: Oh.
3: I need a break.
2: Yeah, please.
3: Please, brother. Not again. No more.
2: No mas.
3: No mas.

0: Terrible.
1: Please.
0: And what about, like, when you do the big minute? Like, would it say something?
2: Ow. Ow. Ow. What the hell?
0: Be a lot less sex.
1: A few questionable excursions in my late teens, early 20s there. I don't know about this one, man.
0: Shut up.
1: I don't know
0: there.
1: About this one.
0: Shut up.
1: I don't think this is a good idea. Oh, we're going in.
3: It's cool. Waking up early isn't for everyone. Or them, really. It's the best of Soper and Brown on Hits FM.

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